0: Here's a look at your forecast.
1: A heat advisory continues until 8 p.m. Wednesday night. High temperatures reach up to 99 today under sunny skies. Clear skies again tonight. Lows dip down to about 78. Highs level off around 99. Tomorrow, ample sunshine expected. Mainly clear Wednesday, with daytime highs approaching 100. 99 Thursday. I'm Staff Meteorologist Derek Height. Right now, it's 87 degrees.
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2: Fox News, I'm Angelo Bavaro. President Trump speaking on Long Island, New York today, praising new FBI crime stats.
3: According to the latest data, crime has continued to plummet under our leadership in 2026 with robberies down another 20% and murders down another 23%.
2: That visit aimed at boosting Nassau County Executive Bruce Blakeman, who's running for governor against incumbent Democratic Governor Kathy Hochul. Luigi Mangione pleading guilty to federal stalking charges in the killing of UnitedHealthcare CEO Brian Thompson.
4: Luigi Mangione admitted in court to using a ruse to find out where UnitedHealthcare CEO Brian Thompson would be and says he went to Manhattan with the intention to shoot him.
2: Fox's Tanya J. Powers, prosecutors are seeking life in prison. Mangione's attorney says they are looking to dismiss the state murder charge he still faces. 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
5: Here's a look at your forecast. A heat advisory continues until 8 p.m. Wednesday night. High temperatures reach up to 99 today under sunny skies. Clear skies again tonight. Lows dip down to about 78. Highs level off around 99. Tomorrow, ample sunshine expected. Mainly clear Wednesday, with daytime highs approaching 100. 99 Thursday. I'm staff meteorologist Derek Height. Right now, it's 87 degrees.
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6: Back off them hogs. Do a 10 for about 5 miles or so. 10, Roger. Them hogs is getting intense up here.
7: By the time we got into Tulsa Town, we had 85 trucks in all. But they's a roadblock up on the Cloverleaf, and them bears was wall to wall. Yeah, them Smokies as thick as bugs on a bumper. They even had a bear in the air. I says, calling all trucks, this here's the duck. We about

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1: Well, we rolled up Interstate 44 like a rocket sled on rails. We tore up all of our swindle sheets and left them setting on the scales. By the time we hit that shy town, them bears was getting smart. They'd brought up some reinforcements from the Illinois National Guard. There's armored cars and tanks and jeeps and rigs of every size. Yeah, them chicken coops was full of bears, and choppers filled the skies. Well, we shot the line, we went for broke, with 1,000 screaming trucks, and 11 long-haired friends of Jesus in a chartreuse microbus.
0: Hey, rubber duck to Sodbuster, come on here, yeah, 10-4, Sodbuster, listen, you want to put that microbus in behind that suicide jockey? Yeah, he's hauling dynamite, and he needs all the help he can get.
1: Well, we laid a strip for the Jersey Shore and prepared to cross the line. I could see the bridge was lined with bears, but it didn't have a doggone dime. I says, Pigpen, this here's a rubber duck. We just ain't gonna pay no toll. So we crashed the gate doing 98. I says, let them truckers

York, Big Ben. What's your 20? 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Well, mercy sakes, good buddy. We're going to back on out here soon.

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0: Here's a look at your forecast.
1: A heat advisory continues until 8 p.m. Wednesday night. High temperatures reach up to 99 today under sunny skies. Clear skies again tonight. Lows dip down to about 78. Highs level off around 99. Tomorrow, ample sunshine expected. Mainly clear Wednesday, with daytime highs approaching 100. 99 Thursday. I'm staff meteorologist Derek Height. Right now, it's 87 degrees.
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1: Storm Lala is predicted to become a hurricane tomorrow as it nears Hawaii.
2: We already have hurricane warnings south of us on the Big Island where the first impacts are expected. The mayor there says evacuations are a part of the conversation.
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3: Here's a look at your forecast. A heat advisory continues until 8 p.m. Wednesday night. High temperatures reach up to 99 today under sunny skies. Clear skies again tonight. Lows dip down to about 78. Highs level off around 99. Tomorrow, ample sunshine expected. Mainly clear Wednesday with daytime highs approaching 100. 99 Thursday. I'm staff meteorologist Derek Height. Right now, it's 87 degrees.
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0: Here's a look at your forecast.
1: A heat advisory continues until 8 p.m. Wednesday night. High temperatures reach up to 99 today under sunny skies. Clear skies again tonight. Lows dip down to about 78. Highs level off around 99. Tomorrow, ample sunshine expected. Mainly clear Wednesday, with daytime highs approaching 100. 99 Thursday. I'm staff meteorologist Derek Height. Right now, it's 87 degrees.
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2: Fox News, I'm Carmen Roberts. A surprising announcement from President Trump. He says he may soon declare the Strait of Hormuz a U.S. territory.
3: We have the blockade. No ships get through unless we want them to.
4: The president maintains the U.S. has total control over the strait, though analysts and reports have suggested otherwise.
2: Fox's Rich Edson at the White House. Meantime, the president's downplaying concerns about conditions on the USS Abraham Lincoln after the aircraft carrier's nine-month deployment, many of them in the Middle East. It is on its way home now. And Tropical Storm Lala is predicted to become a hurricane tomorrow as it nears Hawaii.
5: We already have hurricane warnings south of us on the Big Island where the first impacts are expected. The mayor there says evacuations are a part of the conversation.
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6: Here's a look at your forecast. A heat advisory continues until 8 p.m. Wednesday night. High temperatures reach up to 99 today under sunny skies. Clear skies again tonight. Lows dip down to about 78. Highs level off around 99. Tomorrow, ample sunshine expected. Mainly clear Wednesday with daytime highs approaching 100. 99 Thursday. I'm staff meteorologist Derek Height. Right now, it's 87 degrees.
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0: go to work. 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

0: Here's a look at your forecast.
1: A heat advisory continues until 8 p.m. Wednesday night. High temperatures reach up to 99 today under sunny skies. Clear skies again tonight. Lows dip down to about 78. Highs level off around 99. Tomorrow, ample sunshine expected. Mainly clear Wednesday, with daytime highs approaching 100. 99 Thursday. I'm staff meteorologist Derek Height. Right now, it's 87 degrees.
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2: I'm Deborah Valentine. Tropical storm Lala on approach to Hawaii, expected to reach Category 1 strength by the time it reaches the Big Island. Fox Weather's Mike Seidel has more from Wainuku, Hawaii.
3: Ahead of it, hurricane warnings have been hoisted. We look for the worst of the weather on Saturday with a potential landfall late Saturday afternoon on the southern tip of the Big Island.
2: 75-mile-per-hour wind gusts, 8 to 12 inches of rainfall are possible, up to 20 inches of rain possible in mountainous areas. The White House asking the Supreme Court to allow construction of its ballroom project to continue while it appeals a lower court's order to stop the work.
4: The president's solicitor general argues the injunction issued by the lower court is extraordinary and unlawful as it halts construction on an integrated military complex.
2: That's Fox's Jared Halpern reporting. 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
5: Here's a look at your forecast. A heat advisory continues until 8 p.m. Wednesday night. High temperatures reach up to 99 today under sunny skies. Clear skies again tonight. Lows dip down to about 78. Highs level off around 99. Tomorrow, ample sunshine expected. Mainly clear Wednesday, with daytime highs approaching 100. 99 Thursday. I'm staff meteorologist Derek Hite. Right now, it's 87 degrees.
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0: Here's a look at your forecast. A heat advisory continues until 8 p.m. Wednesday night. High temperatures reach up to 99 today under sunny skies. Clear skies again tonight. Lows dip down to about 78. Highs level off around 99. Tomorrow, ample sunshine expected. Mainly clear Wednesday, with daytime highs approaching 100. 99 Thursday. I'm staff meteorologist Derek Height. Right now, it's 87 degrees.
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I was out on the West Coast trying to make a buck, and things didn't work out. I was down on my luck. Got tired of roaming and bumming around, so I started thumbing back east toward my hometown. Made a lot of miles the first 2 days, and I figured I'd be home in a week if my luck held out this way. But the third night I got stranded way out of town at a cold, lonely crossroads. Rain was pouring down. I was hungry and freezing, done caught a chill, when the lights of a big semi topped the hill. Lord, I sure was glad to hear them air brakes come on. And I climbed in that cab where I knew it'd be warm. At the wheel sat a big man. He weighed about 210. He stuck out his hand and said with a grin, "Big Joe's the name." I told him mine. And he said the name of my rig is Phantom 309. Well, I asked him why he called his rig such a name. He said, "Son, this old Mac can put them all to shame. There ain't a driver or a rig a running any line that's seen nothing but taillights from Phantom 309. Well, we rode and talked the better part of the night when the lights of a truck stop came in sight. He said, "I'm sorry, son, this is as far as you go, 'cause I gotta make a turn just on up the road." Well, he tossed me a dime as he pulled her in low and said, "Have yourself a hot cup on old Big Joe." When Joe and his rig roared out in the night, in nothing flat he was clean out of sight. Well, I went inside and ordered me a cup, told the waiter Big Joe was setting me up. Oh, you could have heard a pin drop. It got deathly quiet, and the waiter's face turned kind of white. "Well, did I say something wrong?" I said with a halfway grin. He said, "Nah, this happens every now and then. Every driver in here knows Big Joe. But son, let me tell you what happened about 10 years ago. At the crossroads tonight where you flagged him down, there was a busload of kids coming from town. And they were right in the middle when Big Joe topped the hill. It could have been slaughter, but he turned his wheels. Well, Joe lost control, went into a skid, and gave his life to save that bunch of kids. And there at that crossroads was the end of a line for Big Joe and Phantom 309. But every now and then, some hiker will come by, and like you, Big Joe will give him a ride. Here, have another cup, and forget about the dime. Keep it as a souvenir from Big Joe and Phantom 309.

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2: News. I'm Deborah Valentine. Tropical storm Lala on approach to Hawaii, expected to reach Category 1 strength by the time it reaches the Big Island. Fox Weather's Mike Seidel has more from Wainuku, Hawaii.
3: Ahead of it, hurricane warnings have been hoisted. We look for the worst of the weather on Saturday with a potential landfall late Saturday afternoon on the southern tip of the Big Island.
2: 75-mile-per-hour wind gusts, 8 to 12 inches of rainfall are possible, up to 20 inches of rain possible in mountainous areas. The White House asking the Supreme Court to allow construction of its ballroom project to continue while it appeals a lower court's order to stop the work.
4: The president's solicitor general argues the injunction issued by the lower court is extraordinary and unlawful as it halts construction on an integrated military complex.
2: That's Fox's Jared Halpern reporting. 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
5: Here's a look at your forecast. A heat advisory continues until 8 p.m. Wednesday night. High temperatures reach up to 99 today under sunny skies. Clear skies again tonight. Lows dip down to about 78. Highs level off around 99. Tomorrow, ample sunshine expected. Mainly clear Wednesday, with daytime highs approaching 100. 99 Thursday. I'm staff meteorologist Derek Height. Right now, it's 87 degrees.
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and I look around me. I'm in my bedrobe and I'm laying on the ground. Over there's a wagon and there's the campfire. I was only dreaming, but what's that sound?

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1: A heat advisory continues until 8 p.m. Wednesday night. High temperatures reach up to 99 today under sunny skies. Clear skies again tonight. Lows dip down to about 78. Highs level off around 99. Tomorrow, ample sunshine expected. Mainly clear Wednesday, with daytime highs approaching 100. 99 Thursday. I'm staff meteorologist Derek Height. Right now, it's 87 degrees.
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But a gambler never seems to stop till he loses all he's got. With a money-hungry fever, I played on. I played till I'd lost all I'd won, and I was right back where I started from. Then I started wanting to go home.

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2: I'm Deborah Valentine. Luigi Mangione pleads guilty in the fatal shooting of United Healthcare CEO. Fox's Brian Yenis has details from outside federal court in Lower Manhattan.
3: In an extraordinary moment, Luigi Mangione confessed in court to stalking, shooting, and murdering United Healthcare CEO Brian Thompson.
2: Mangione's defense lawyers are asking that state murder charges be dropped. The White House is asking the Supreme Court to allow construction of its ballroom project to continue while it appeals a lower court's order to stop the work.
4: Group of historic preservationists are suing to stop the project, arguing it needs congressional oversight. A split three-judge panel agreed, but put its ruling on hold for 2 weeks to allow for an appeal.
2: Fox's Jared Halpern reporting. Tropical storm Lala is expected to reach Hawaii Saturday as a Category 1 hurricane. 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
5: Here's a look at your forecast. A heat advisory continues until 8 p.m. Wednesday night. High temperatures reach up to 99 today under sunny skies. Clear skies again tonight. Lows dip down to about 78. Highs level off around 99. Tomorrow, ample sunshine expected. Mainly clear Wednesday, with daytime highs approaching 100. 99 Thursday. I'm staff meteorologist Derek Height. Right now, it's 87 degrees.
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0: Here's a look at your forecast.
1: A heat advisory continues until 8 p.m. Wednesday night. High temperatures reach up to 99 today under sunny skies. Clear skies again tonight. Lows dip down to about 78. Highs level off around 99. Tomorrow, ample sunshine expected. Mainly clear Wednesday, with daytime highs approaching 100. 99 Thursday. I'm Staff Meteorologist Derek Height. Right now, it's 87 degrees.
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0: Now, I'm a fellow with a heart of gold, with the ways of a gentleman, I've been told, the kind of a fellow that wouldn't even harm a flea. But if me and a certain character met, the guy that invented the cigarette, I'd murder that son of a gun in the first degree. Of course, it ain't 'cause I don't smoke myself, and I don't reckon they hinder your health. I've smoked them all my life, and I ain't dead yet. But nicotine slaves are all the same at a petting party or a poker game. Everything's gotta stop while they smokes a cigarette.
1: Smoke, smoke, smoke that cigarette. Puff, puff, puff, and if you smoke yourself to death,
0: tell St. Peter at the Golden Gate that you hate to make him wait. You've gotta have another cigarette. In a game of chance the other night, old Dame Fortune was doing me right. The kings and queens just kept on coming around. I got a full and I bet it high, but my bluff didn't work on a certain guy. He just kept on raising and laying the money down. He'd raise me, I'd raise him, I sweated blood, you gotta sink or swim. He finally called, didn't raise the bet. I said, ace is full, pal, how about you? He said, I'll tell you in just a minute or two, but right now, I just gotta have myself a cigarette.

The other night I had me a date with the cutest little gal in these 50 states, one of them hybrid uptown fancy little dames. She said she loved me and it seemed to me that everything was about like it ought to be, so hand in hand we strolled down Lover's Lane. She was oh so far from a chunk of ice, our smooching party was going real nice, so help me Hannah, I think it'd have been there yet. I give her a kiss, a little squeeze, she said, Tex, excuse me please, but I've just got to have a filter cigarette. Smoke, smoke, smoke that cigarette. Puff, puff, puff, and if you smoke yourself to death, tell St. Peter at the Golden Gate that you hates to make him wait.

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2: News. I'm Deborah Valentine. President Trump speaking at a law and order event at Nassau County Police Training and Intelligence Center on New York's Long Island Friday, touting new FBI crime statistics.
3: Today I'm thrilled to announce that the FBI has just released a new uniform crime report showing that in 2025, we achieved the single largest reduction in violent crime in American history.
2: Trump's visit also geared towards boosting Republican Nassau County Executive Bruce Blakeman's campaign for governor of New York. Luigi Mangione pleaded guilty Friday to federal stalking charges in the killing of United Healthcare CEO Brian Thompson.
4: After the hearing, Mangione's lawyers continued to defend him, even mentioning his supporters while making no mention of the Thompson family.
2: Fox's Brian Yenis, prosecutors are seeking life in prison. 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
5: Here's a look at your forecast. A heat advisory continues until 8 p.m. Wednesday night. High temperatures reach up to 99 today under sunny skies. Clear skies again tonight. Lows dip down to about 78. Highs level off around 99. Tomorrow, ample sunshine expected. Mainly clear Wednesday, with daytime highs approaching 100. 99 Thursday. I'm staff meteorologist Derek Height. Right now, it's 87 degrees.
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0: Here's a look at your forecast.
1: A heat advisory continues until 8 p.m. Wednesday night. High temperatures reach up to 99 today under sunny skies. Clear skies again tonight. Lows dip down to about 78. Highs level off around 99. Tomorrow, ample sunshine expected. Mainly clear Wednesday with daytime highs approaching 100. 99 Thursday. I'm staff meteorologist Derek Height. Right now, it's 87 degrees.
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2: News. I'm Deborah Valentine. The Trump administration is asking the Supreme Court to allow continued construction of the White House ballroom after a lower court halted the construction.
3: The president's solicitor general argues the injunction issued by the lower court is extraordinary and unlawful as it halts construction on an integrated military complex, including a secure ballroom space vitally required by national security.
2: Fox's Jared Halpern. Tropical storm Lala is on course to strengthen as a category one hurricane as its core hits or passes very close to the Big Island of Hawaii later today.
4: We already have hurricane warnings south of us on the Big Island where the first impacts are expected. A direct hurricane hit in Hawaii is rare, happening just three times in the last 77 years.
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5: Here's a look at your forecast. A heat advisory continues until 8 p.m. Wednesday night. High temperatures reach up to 99 today under sunny skies. Clear skies again tonight. Lows dip down to about 78. Highs level off around 99. Tomorrow, ample sunshine expected. Mainly clear Wednesday with daytime highs approaching 100. 99 Thursday. I'm staff meteorologist Derek Height. Right now, it's 87 degrees.
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0: Here's a look at your forecast.
1: A heat advisory continues until 8 p.m. Wednesday night. High temperatures reach up to 99 today under sunny skies. Clear skies again tonight. Lows dip down to about 78. Highs level off around 99. Tomorrow, ample sunshine expected. Mainly clear Wednesday, with daytime highs approaching 100. 99 Thursday. I'm staff meteorologist Derek Height. Right now, it's 87 degrees.
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Well, there he sits in that cafe, drinking coffee and telling lies. Probably telling them how he topped that hill 10 miles back. He ought to tell them how he missed a gear and that Volkswagen bus full of hippies passed us like I was sitting up on Jack. Or how we took that curve over on 66. Hadn't been for me.

Look at him sipping coffee and flirting with that waitress. And what do you think he left me? That's right, next to a cattle truck. Why couldn't he have put me next to that little pink Mac sitting over there? Gosh, she's got pretty mud flaps. And talk about stacked, they're both chromed. Well, he'll be coming out in a minute, and he'll get that bar, and he'll go around and beat on the tires. You know, for 2 pints of diesel, I'd have a flat on the inside dual. Ha, that fix him. I never did like the way he drives anyhow. Thinks he's God's gift to waitresses. He never gives them a tip. Well, I know what he's gonna do now. He's gonna take out that tape cartridge of Buck Owens and play it again. I don't know why you don't get a Merle Haggard tape.

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2: News. I'm Deborah Valentine. President Trump speaking at a law and order event at Nassau County Police Training and Intelligence Center on New York's Long Island Friday, touting new FBI crime statistics.
3: Today I'm thrilled to announce that the FBI has just released a new uniform crime report showing that in 2025, we achieved the single largest reduction in violent crime in American history.
2: Trump's visit also geared towards boosting Republican Nassau County Executive Bruce Blakeman's campaign for governor of New York. Luigi Mangione pleaded guilty Friday to federal stalking charges in the killing of United Healthcare CEO Brian Thompson.
4: After the hearing, Mangione's lawyers continued to defend him, even mentioning his supporters while making no mention of the Thompson family.
2: Fox's Brian Yenis, prosecutors are seeking life in prison. 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
5: Here's a look at your forecast. A heat advisory continues until 8 p.m. Wednesday night. High temperatures reach up to 99 today under sunny skies. Clear skies again tonight. Lows dip down to about 78. Highs level off around 99. Tomorrow, ample sunshine expected. Mainly clear Wednesday, with daytime highs approaching 100. 99 Thursday. I'm staff meteorologist Derek Height. Right now, it's 87 degrees.
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0: Here's a look at your forecast.
1: A heat advisory continues until 8 p.m. Wednesday night. High temperatures reach up to 99 today under sunny skies. Clear skies again tonight. Lows dip down to about 78. Highs level off around 99. Tomorrow, ample sunshine expected. Mainly clear Wednesday, with daytime highs approaching 100. 99 Thursday. I'm Staff Meteorologist Derek Height. Right now, it's 87 degrees.
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came crawling home last night, by many nights before. 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And she said, "You're not gonna do this anymore." She said, "I'm gonna hire a wino to decorate our home.

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2: News. I'm Deborah Valentine. Luigi Mangione has pled guilty to two federal charges in the killing of United Healthcare CEO Brian Thompson. Fox's Chandley Painter reports from New York.
3: The 28-year-old confessed to targeting and murdering Thompson. He read a prepared statement expressing no remorse as Thompson's wife and family sat in the courtroom for the first time.
2: Sentencing is scheduled for December 18th. Tropical storm Lala is expected to reach Hawaii's Big Island today as a hurricane. Fox Weather's Mike Seidel.
4: The Hurricane Center is officially forecasting it to become a minimal Category 1 hurricane by that time.
2: Winds of 75 miles per hour and up to 20 inches of rain is forecast for some areas. A powerful 7.7 magnitude earthquake struck off the coast of Indonesia early today, killing at least 20 people. 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
5: Here's a look at your forecast. A heat advisory continues until 8 p.m. Wednesday night. High temperatures reach up to 99 today under sunny skies. Clear skies again tonight. Lows dip down to about 78. Highs level off around 99. Tomorrow, ample sunshine expected. Mainly clear Wednesday with daytime highs approaching 100. 99 Thursday. I'm Staff Meteorologist Derek Height. Right now, it's 87 degrees.
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0: here's a look at your forecast.
1: A heat advisory continues until 8 p.m. Wednesday night. High temperatures reach up to 99 today under sunny skies. Clear skies again tonight. Lows dip down to about 78. Highs level off around 99. Tomorrow, ample sunshine expected. Mainly clear Wednesday, with daytime highs approaching 100. 99 Thursday. I'm Staff Meteorologist Derek Height. Right now, it's 87 degrees.
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said, Jet, move away from there. 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

0: and all his kin. They would like to thank you folks for kindly dropping in. You're all invited back again to this locality to have a heaping helping of their hospitality. Beverly Hillbillies, that's what they call them now. Nice folks. Y'all come back, yeah?
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3: News. I'm Deborah Valentine. The Trump administration is asking the Supreme Court to allow continued construction of the White House ballroom after a lower court halted the construction.
4: The president's solicitor general argues the injunction issued by the lower court is extraordinary and unlawful as it halts construction on an integrated military complex, including a secure ballroom space vitally required by national security.
3: Fox's Jared Halpern. Tropical storm Lala is on course to strengthen as a category one hurricane as its core hits or passes very close to the Big Island of Hawaii later today.
5: We already have hurricane warnings south of us on the Big Island where the first impacts are expected. A direct hurricane hit in Hawaii is rare, happening just three times in the last 77 years.
3: Fox Weather's Katie Byrne reporting from Honolulu. 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
6: Here's a look at your forecast. A heat advisory continues until 8 p.m. Wednesday night. High temperatures reach up to 99 today under sunny skies. Clear skies again tonight. Lows dip down to about 78. Highs level off around 99. Tomorrow, ample sunshine expected. Mainly clear Wednesday with daytime highs approaching 100. 99 Thursday. I'm Staff Meteorologist Derek Height. Right now, it's 87 degrees.
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0: Here's a look at your forecast.
1: A heat advisory continues until 8 p.m. Wednesday night. High temperatures reach up to 99 today under sunny skies. Clear skies again tonight. Lows dip down to about 78. Highs level off around 99. Tomorrow, ample sunshine expected. Mainly clear Wednesday, with daytime highs approaching 100. 99 Thursday. I'm staff meteorologist Derek Height. Right now, it's 87 degrees.
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2: News. I'm Paul Stevens. Luigi Mangione pleading guilty to two federal charges in the killing of UnitedHealthcare CEO Brian Thompson.
3: The 28-year-old confessed to targeting and murdering Thompson. He read a prepared statement expressing no remorse as Thompson's wife and family sat in the courtroom for the first time.
2: That's Fox's Chandler Painter. Mangione's federal sentencing date set for December the 18th. Tropical storm Lala set to reach Hawaii's Big Island today. Fox Weather's Mike Seidel.
4: The Hurricane Center is officially forecasting it to become a minimal Category 1 hurricane by that time.
2: Winds of 75 miles an hour and up to 20 inches of rain forecast for some areas. A powerful magnitude 7.7 earthquake hitting off the coast of Indonesia early today, Saturday. At least 20 people killed in that quake. 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
5: Here's a look at your forecast. A heat advisory continues until 8 p.m. Wednesday night. High temperatures reach up to 99 today under sunny skies. Clear skies again tonight. Lows dip down to about 78. Highs level off around 99. Tomorrow, ample sunshine expected. Mainly clear Wednesday with daytime highs approaching 100. 99 Thursday. I'm staff meteorologist Derek Height. Right now, it's 87 degrees.
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Now, you don't have to listen. 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

0: Here's a look at your forecast.
1: A heat advisory continues until 8 p.m. Wednesday night. High temperatures reach up to 99 today under sunny skies. Clear skies again tonight. Lows dip down to about 78. Highs level off around 99. Tomorrow, ample sunshine expected. Mainly clear Wednesday, with daytime highs approaching 100. 99 Thursday. I'm staff meteorologist Derek Height. Right now, it's 87 degrees.
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2: Fox News, I'm Angelo Bavaro. An Israeli airstrike on southern Lebanon killed 7 people early this morning. Among those dead, 3 kids and 2 women. The IDF says strikes targeted Hezbollah infrastructure in response to attacks on troops. President Trump highlighting dropping crime numbers during a trip to Long Island Friday.
3: According to the FBI's 2025 Uniform Crime Report, violent crime was down 9.3% from the previous year. Murder and non-negligent manslaughter was down 18.1%.
2: Fox's Anita Vogel. Impacts are expected today on Hawaii from Tropical Storm Lala.
4: 75-mile-an-hour wind gust will knock out power. Rainfall totals down in Hilo, 8 to 12 inches.
2: 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That system expected to become a Category 1 hurricane. 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
5: Here's a look at your forecast. A heat advisory continues until 8 p.m. Wednesday night. High temperatures reach up to 99 today under sunny skies. Clear skies again tonight. Lows dip down to about 78. Highs level off around 99. Tomorrow, ample sunshine expected. Mainly clear Wednesday, with daytime highs approaching 100. 99 Thursday. I'm Staff Meteorologist Derek Height. Right now, it's 87 degrees.
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0: Here's a look at your forecast.
1: A heat advisory continues until 8 p.m. Wednesday night. High temperatures reach up to 99 today under sunny skies. Clear skies again tonight. Lows dip down to about 78. Highs level off around 99. Tomorrow, ample sunshine expected. Mainly clear Wednesday, with daytime highs approaching 100. 99 Thursday. I'm Staff Meteorologist Derek Height. Right now, it's 87 degrees.
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2: From Paul Stevens, Luigi Mangione pleading guilty Friday in a New York City court to killing UnitedHealthcare CEO Brian Thompson in 2024.
3: Quote, today's guilty plea marks an important step towards justice for Brian and for our family. While nothing will ease the pain of losing him, we are grateful that the federal justice system has held the person responsible for this heinous act accountable.
2: Fox's Chandler Painter with a part of a statement from the family. The Trump White House asking the Supreme Court to allow continued construction of the White House ballroom after a lower court halted that project.
4: The president's solicitor general argues the injunction issued by the lower court is extraordinary and unlawful as it halts construction on an integrated military complex, including a secure ballroom space vitally required by national security.
2: Fox's Jared Halpern, America's listening to Fox News.
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6: A heat advisory continues until 8 p.m. Wednesday night. High temperatures reach up to 99 today under sunny skies. Clear skies again tonight. Lows dip down to about 78. Highs level off around 99. Tomorrow, ample sunshine expected. Mainly clear Wednesday with daytime highs approaching 100. 99 Thursday. I'm staff meteorologist Derek Height. Right now, it's 87 degrees.
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0: Here's a look at your forecast.
1: A heat advisory continues until 8 p.m. Wednesday night. High temperatures reach up to 99 today under sunny skies. Clear skies again tonight. Lows dip down to about 78. Highs level off around 99. Tomorrow, ample sunshine expected. Mainly clear Wednesday, with daytime highs approaching 100. 99 Thursday. I'm staff meteorologist Derek Height. Right now, it's 87 degrees.
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2: Fox News, I'm Angelo Bavaro. Impacts expected today on Hawaii from Tropical Storm Lala, expected to become a hurricane.
3: With a potential landfall late Saturday afternoon on the southern tip of the Big Island. 75-mile-an-hour wind gust will knock out power. Rainfall totals down in Hilo, 8 to 12 inches.
2: That is Fox's Mike Seidel. Luigi Mangione pleaded guilty to federal stalking charges Friday and admitted to killing UnitedHealthcare CEO Brian Thompson.
4: Mangione telling a federal judge this, quote, before traveling to New York, I used a 3D printer to make part of a gun. On the morning of December 4th, 2024, I shot Mr. Thompson in Manhattan.
5: Here's a look at your forecast. A heat advisory continues until 8 p.m. Wednesday night. High temperatures reach up to 99 today under sunny skies. Clear skies again tonight. Lows dip down to about 78. Highs level off around 99. Tomorrow, ample sunshine expected. Mainly clear Wednesday, with daytime highs approaching 100. 99 Thursday. I'm staff meteorologist Derek Height. Right now, it's 87 degrees.
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0: Here's a look at your forecast.
1: A heat advisory continues until 8 p.m. Wednesday night. High temperatures reach up to 99 today under sunny skies. Clear skies again tonight. Lows dip down to about 78. Highs level off around 99. Tomorrow, ample sunshine expected. Mainly clear Wednesday, with daytime highs approaching 100. 99 Thursday. I'm staff meteorologist Derek Height. Right now, it's 87 degrees.
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2: Fox News, I'm Angelo Bavaro. Iranian officials are pushing back on comments made by President Trump that the U.S. could make the Strait of Hormuz its territory.
3: Iran's deputy foreign minister, the latest to weigh in via X, saying, quote, the Strait of Hormuz cannot be seized by tweet, nor by aircraft carrier, nor by issuing an order.
2: Fox's Jonathan Hunt. President Trump highlighting dropping crime numbers during a trip to Long Island Friday.
4: According to the FBI's 2025 Uniform Crime Report, violent crime was down 9.3% from the previous year. Murder and non-negligent manslaughter was down 18.1%.
2: Fox's Anita Vogel. The National Hurricane Center expects Tropical Storm Lala to strengthen into a hurricane as it approaches Hawaii today ahead of a potentially rare landfall. 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
5: Here's a look at your forecast. A heat advisory continues until 8 p.m. Wednesday night. High temperatures reach up to 99 today under sunny skies. Clear skies again tonight. Lows dip down to about 78. Highs level off around 99. Tomorrow, ample sunshine expected. Mainly clear Wednesday, with daytime highs approaching 100. 99 Thursday. I'm staff meteorologist Derek Height. Right now, it's 87 degrees.
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0: Here's a look at your forecast.
1: A heat advisory continues until 8 p.m. Wednesday night. High temperatures reach up to 99 today under sunny skies. Clear skies again tonight. Lows dip down to about 78. Highs level off around 99. Tomorrow, ample sunshine expected. Mainly clear Wednesday, with daytime highs approaching 100. 99 Thursday. I'm Staff Meteorologist Derek Height. Right now, it's 87 degrees.
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0: Meet the superintendent interview with Iberia School District Superintendent of Schools Amanda Mace. She will give you information about the 2026-27 school year, brought to you by John Gregory Shelter Insurance in Crocker.
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3: News. I'm Paul Stevens. President Trump suggesting in a Friday speech on Long Island that he could take the unprecedented step of declaring the Strait of Hormuz as a U.S. territory. However,
4: Iran's deputy foreign minister, the latest to weigh in via X, saying, quote, the Strait of Hormuz cannot be seized by tweet, nor by aircraft carrier, nor by issuing an order.
3: Fox's Jonathan Hunt. Luigi Mangione pleading guilty to federal stalking charges Friday in connection with the 2024 shooting death of UnitedHealthcare CEO Brian Thompson.
5: He read a prepared statement expressing no remorse as Thompson's wife and family sat in the courtroom for the first time. Mangione telling a federal judge his motive was anger over his own severe back pain and his belief that the health insurance system worked against patients.
3: And that's Fox's Chanley Painter. 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
6: Here's a look at your forecast. A heat advisory continues until 8 p.m. Wednesday night. High temperatures reach up to 99 today under sunny skies. Clear skies again tonight. Lows dip down to about 78. Highs level off around 99. Tomorrow, ample sunshine expected. Mainly clear Wednesday with daytime highs approaching 100. 99 Thursday. I'm staff meteorologist Derek Height. Right now, it's 87 degrees.
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0: Here's a look at your forecast.
1: A heat advisory continues until 8 p.m. Wednesday night. High temperatures reach up to 99 today under sunny skies. Clear skies again tonight. Lows dip down to about 78. Highs level off around 99. Tomorrow, ample sunshine expected. Mainly clear Wednesday, with daytime highs approaching 100. 99 Thursday. I'm staff meteorologist Derek Height. Right now, it's 87 degrees.
2: 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She will give you information about the 2026-27 school year, brought to you by John Gregory Shelter Insurance in Crocker.
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I must have left you 100 times, but you don't know that. 'Cause I was afraid I'd be ashamed that you'd laugh when you found out just how far it went. But you didn't, and you don't. I know you ain't gonna ever love me. And someday I'll go, but I'm not ready yet.

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2: News. I'm Paul Stevens. President Trump suggesting in a Friday speech on Long Island that he could take the unprecedented step of declaring the Strait of Hormuz as a U.S. territory. However,
3: Iran's deputy foreign minister, the latest to weigh in via X, saying, quote, the Strait of Hormuz cannot be seized by tweet, nor by aircraft carrier, nor by issuing an order.
2: Fox's Jonathan Hunt. Luigi Mangione pleading guilty to federal stalking charges Friday in connection with the 2024 shooting death of UnitedHealthcare CEO Brian Thompson.
4: He read a prepared statement expressing no remorse as Thompson's wife and family sat in the courtroom for the first time. Mangione telling a federal judge his motive was anger over his own severe back pain and his belief that the health insurance system worked against patients.
2: And that's Fox's Chan Lee Painter. 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
5: Here's a look at your forecast. A heat advisory continues until 8 p.m. Wednesday night. High temperatures reach up to 99 today under sunny skies. Clear skies again tonight. Lows dip down to about 78. Highs level off around 99. Tomorrow, ample sunshine expected. Mainly clear Wednesday with daytime highs approaching 100. 99 Thursday. I'm staff meteorologist Derek Height. Right now, it's 87 degrees.
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7: Hey, well, all right, sir. 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

0: and we're awaiting the Senate's action so we can move it and get it to the president's desk.
1: That act has remained stalled in the Senate. Iran's chief justice says that country is the, quote, owner and ruler of the Strait of Hormuz after President Trump said the U.S. could make that waterway its territory. 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
2: Here's a look at your forecast. A heat advisory continues until 8 p.m. Wednesday night. High temperatures reach up to 99 today under sunny skies. Clear skies again tonight. Lows dip down to about 78. Highs level off around 99. Tomorrow, ample sunshine expected. Mainly clear Wednesday, with daytime highs approaching 100. 99 Thursday. I'm staff meteorologist Derek Height. Right now, it's 87 degrees.
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0: being able to compete against somebody else, and you know, it should be a good good test for our young guys to get out there and have an opportunity to play. So the way the rotation will go is Pat won't start or play, and then it'll be Justin and then Nussmeier, and then Chris will take it. We'll just see how the reps go as we work through that.
1: The Chiefs have one especially odd wrinkle to their preseason schedule this year. They play two of their preseason opponents again in the regular season. Kansas City hosts the Rams today before traveling to LA in December. Then the Chiefs host the Seattle Seahawks in the third week of the preseason before heading to Seattle in October. This week, Reed acknowledged that the Rams won't be starting their stars when he was asked if there's a different strategy for a preseason game against a regular season opponent.
0: No, they're not going to play anybody. And so, and you know, we'll be very vanilla too.
2: It's good.
0: That's kind of how it is. It's an opportunity to see your young guys play, and Seattle will probably do the same thing. I don't know how many guys they'll play. So. But it's all good work.
2: Then I'll wait and
0: don't worry about all this. I mean, you're not really game planning for these things. Taking the base plays and going to running.
1: Look, it's been a long time without Chiefs football, so I'd say that vanilla is better than no flavor at all. Plus, even without LA starters, there's plenty to watch in all three phases of today's game. The Chiefs coordinator who may be the most excited for the start of preseason action? I'll nominate special teams coordinator Dave Tobe. As he finalizes his best group of core special teamers, Tobe said he'll learn a lot from today's live reps.
3: I can't wait because, for me, this is really the time I get to evaluate, you know, whether a guy can block and tackle, special teams, live tackle to the ground, plus you're hitting somebody else. I mean, these guys have been hitting each other, you know, for a few weeks now. It's getting old. It really is getting old. Same thing over and over again. So this is going to be great to have a game.
1: On the offensive side, one of the most fascinating stories of the Chiefs' preseason process has come from undrafted rookie offensive lineman Khalil Benson. Speaking to the media at camp this week, Benson was asked what he's learned from the Chiefs' other linemen who played early in their careers.
4: I would say, man, like, being able to take those coaching points and from them and as well as from your coaches, because you just never know, like, because anything can happen. Like I said, like, being ready and being able to be ready when your number is called. Those guys are our vets, and everybody here has been making sure that all those rookies are being on point and being able to have those coaching points when they're, so when their time comes and their coaches say something that you need to answer to, we know we'll be ready for it. So, honestly, man, I appreciate everything that's been going on here, man. They took us in and, you know, they're making sure that we're ready for whatever happens. We're really good.
1: We'll take a timeout. When we come back, we'll head out to Arrowhead Stadium to catch up with Dana Hughes and Josh Klingler as they get ready for today's call. That's next, right here on the Chiefs Radio Network.
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0: 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The first time this season, it feels good to say that. 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Danon and Josh, happy preseason to you both. It has been a very long offseason in Chiefs Kingdom. I hope you guys had all of your offseason surgeries and you're both in peak condition, because it's go time.
1: That's true. It was vastly different. Although, as soon as I got to training camp, Danon hit me in the mouth, and I knew we were back to where we always are, right?
2: That clothesline is still alive.
1: It definitely is. I thought the guys handled that portion of things. At least they're saying all the right things. Obviously, they got the surgery cleanups and all that stuff, you know, that you had time to do, that you may not have time to do mostly. But I think to a man, I've heard a lot of guys stand and say, hey, nobody liked the fact that they were done early. But it's how you use that time and how you channeled it, how you did whatever it took to get back and get themselves hungry for training camp. And then as it's bled into training camp, we know they've gone awfully hard here for the last 3 weeks.
2: Yeah, I think it was weird for everyone considering that stretch that we've had. I mean, unprecedented to be able to go that stretch of 7 years and have the successes that we had and multiple Super Bowls and Super Bowl wins and playing the most football of any team in the NFL. I saw a list earlier this preseason or offseason, I should say, that said the top 10 players that had played the most snaps in the NFL since 2021, 9 of them were Chiefs, and the other one was Josh Allen. So to think about how much mileage that puts on your body, on the organization, the staff, the trainers, everyone that's involved in all the successes that we've had, there needed to be a break. You didn't want it to be, but there kind of needed to be a break. And Josh, I've said this throughout the offseason, 6-11 is better than 9-8. And we'll expand upon that later. But I thought the offseason, there was a purpose to it, and it was fulfilled.
1: Now, as the playoffs rolled around the last year, I can't imagine what it was like for a lot of the players, because I know I felt it.
2: Mm-hmm.
1: We're supposed to be here. Yeah, the mood set in. I was down. You know, I'm kind of watching these other games, kind of just. I can't imagine kind of grinding through that as a player, not being a part of those things. Because as a broadcaster, I thought it was still very difficult to have a postseason that we weren't a part of.
2: So I will say this. My 6 years of playing, we made the playoffs, I want to say 5 of the 6. And we were ousted, obviously, early in most of them. My rookie year, we went to the AFC Championship. But every other year, we had lost in our first game, whether that was a divisional round or a wild card. You always feel like, man, we should still be playing. So I can't imagine not making the playoffs, not making the postseason after this run of almost going on a three-peat of Super Bowl wins and sitting in your living room watching it. But I think that's the reset button that was necessary, because I feel like there's a chip on the shoulders of these Chiefs players and coaches that want to make sure they show everybody and showcase to the world that that was an anomaly. We're washing that away. We're here back in 2026 to make some more magic.
1: I'm sure you believe still, because back in your day, right, you guys practiced, what, 8 times a day, never took a break.
2: In boots,
1: always
2: uphill.
1: In pads and what have you. But
2: the field was slanted uphill because we always ran uphill.
1: Correct. But this training camp has been, Andy Reid training camps are normally known as being very tough.
2: Mm-hmm.
1: But you know, they've had the pads on and they've been going day
2: yes.
1: after day after day. They had quite a run of that. What do you think that's meant to have that kind of schedule coming from this coaching staff and the message it sends to the players?
2: I think the primary message, Josh, is it's real. This is real, guys. Maybe you got into a comfort zone because of the successes that you had and your experience, and you thought things were automatic and you went through the motions throughout the offseason and thought, okay, well, this worked for this year in 2019 and we will go to win a Super Bowl 2020, and this worked for the back-to-back maybe this will work now. No, every single year you have to be striving to get better. You have to be striving to tightening the screws on things, and no better time, especially after a season where you win 6-11, where that has to be real. And I'm sure Andy,
3: 97.9.
2: At times, coaches, you've heard me say, coaches are the best brainwashers. They have the ability to get under your skin and into your brain without you even realizing that they're actually purposely doing it. And I feel like that has been kind of the mindset. Eric Bieniemy brought a new energy here. Although he was gone for a large portion of training camp so far, he's back. But I think the offseason of having him and having different coaches, you know, I'm high on Chad O'Shea at the wide receiver coach position. I feel like there's a renewed energy, but I think the offseason proved that, hey, guys, I don't know what you thought. I don't know what you were thinking that because it worked for you 3, 4, 5 years ago that it's automatically going to be such this year, but not so much.
1: And it's also been good, again, not playing today, Patrick Mahomes, but the fact that he's a remarkable healer.
2: Yes.
1: Tremendously hard worker. He's flying out of the chute in not only training camp, but before training camp. And that helps set the tone.
2: Yes.
1: I'm sure everybody around him probably knew he wasn't going to play much in the preseason, if at all, right? But the fact that he's out there running around, I mean, you didn't have a chance to start slow because that guy busted it to get back for training camp.
2: I still receive text messages from people, friends, family, random people on Twitter/X, whichever way you want to call it, asking me, well, Patrick's still not going to play week one, right? He's not going to play. I'm like, what are you watching, a black and white TV or something? Have you seen him out there playing? Like, this guy is Iron Man. I don't know which of the Avengers or Marvel, whichever one you want to associate with Patrick Mahomes. I feel like he's been that guy. And being in a locker room as a former player back when I played with Joe Montana and Marcus Allen and Derek Thomas, all these gold jacket guys, you cannot help but be able to absorb and have that energy be contagious. So when you see your leader out there, and Patrick Mahomes, rehabbing 7 days a week, Mitch will talk about this during the broadcast, I'm sure, but the attention to detail and the commitment to his rehab to get back on the field as quickly as possible, you can't help as a supporting actor in some respect to be able to line up with him in that. So I feel like 15 sets the tone of this team, and everybody is following behind him in great fashion.
1: He has had a heck of a camp, too. No, he's not going to be on the field today, but that makes you excited for what's to come when he is fully, fully a go for this team. Well, Mahomes not playing. Plenty of others are. We'll get to that. Stay tuned as Dan and I take you closer to kickoff right here on the Chiefs Radio Network.
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0: by Carbliss, the zero-carb, zero-sugar, low-calorie, ready-to-drink cocktail with flavor that kicks. 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Let's head back out to Arrowhead to catch up with Dana Hughes and Josh Klingler. Fellas, we've seen and heard a lot of good things from rookie wide receiver Cyrus Allen out at training camp, but there are really some interesting battles up and down that wide receiver depth chart. Who are you most excited to see stand out today?
1: Yeah, certainly so. I think this preseason as well, Dana, and correct me if I'm wrong, I mean, there are more things up for grabs than I can remember in recent years. I mean, there's a lot for these three games of position battles that need to be sorted out that we typically haven't had.
2: So Joshua and you, Josh, you're going to twist my arm and make me talk about the wide receivers?
1: Right out of the gates.
2: Right
1: why
2: out of the
1: we?
2: Gate. Okay, if you insist, we'll talk about the wide receivers. Yeah, I feel like this offseason, when you consider the free agent, the free agents that we signed, the draft, and then the question marks coming off of last season, it's one of the few times in recent years, we've been in this booth now 7 years,
3: All
2: going
3: American
2: on 7 years,
3: country,
2: that I can remember that we KFBD. Drafted for need. And we were looking, there were question marks coming into the next season. And wide receiver is one of those premier positions. Rashee Rice coming off of an injury and all the off-field issues that he's experienced. Xavier Worthy having to deal with a full season. Remember, he's just in his third year. And he had basically a full season that was washed away last year because of that shoulder injury early in game one of last year. Tyquan Thornton, is he a one-trick wonder? Is he just a deep threat guy that can run past the DBs on the outside, or is he going to be a more complete receiver? Jalen Royals, what do we have in him? And then the darling of this offseason and training camp in Cyrus Allen. I mean, those are names that pop up. Then you have to talk about constructing a roster, a game day roster of 48 players with the third quarterback. How many receivers do you keep? Who else, you know, is going to be able to be a contributing factor on special teams, because that can factor into things. Injuries can factor. So there's so many different moving parts, but wide receiver is definitely something, especially with a healthy Patrick Mahomes, that you want to make sure that you get the best assets out there.
1: That's only one spot, but you bring up an interesting point. It looks like this year the Chiefs are going to have to keep three quarterbacks on their roster, right, with Patrick Mahomes, Justin Fields, and then their draft pick, Garrett Nussmeier. You're not going to sneak him anywhere, right?
2: Nope.
1: If you were to leave him and move him off the roster, he'd be scooped up somewhere else. So looks like he's going to be a guy, and I'm excited to see him play today a little bit, maybe a little extended period of time for him today as well to play, because he's got some upside down the road for the Chiefs. So that does limit a roster spot. So where does it come from? You have a bevy of tight ends as well, right? So you have seemingly a full, completely revamped running back room. So one of those spots going to come from the offense, and wide receiver certainly looks to be the most competitive position. Nico Romijo, who's obviously made a name for himself on special teams for the Chiefs, maybe was a little bit close to the bubble last year because you're trying to find an extra pass catcher. Does he make himself more solidified because he has all that special teams experience now, or is there room for somebody else to try to elevate past that? So that wide receiver room has a lot to prove, even from, as you mentioned, kind of the starting group,
2: yeah,
1: right? In Rice and Worthy and Thornton. That's a group that still has a lot of prove it out there.
2: Absolutely. And when you talk about Xavier Worthy, exceptional talent, but hasn't shown the consistent ability for 17 games plus playoffs to stay fully healthy and be able to be the speed demon that we know he can be on the outside of those numbers. So, like, I don't envy Brett Veach and Andy Reid and the scouting department on how they're going to assemble their game day roster and their assessment of some of these ancillary parts on the field, because there's so many points, so many parts that come into play. You just mentioned some of them. How many running backs do you keep on the roster since we don't have a fullback? How many tight ends are you going to keep active every game? Then you have your tight end position, and then the offensive line, the question marks, we'll talk more about them later. But wide receivers Like, there's, and I went and spoke with the wide receivers during the rookie dinner when they first got drafted, and I sat at the table with several guys. I'm like, you guys got to recognize the thought of at the college level, Josh, is that special teams were for young guys that hadn't really elevated themselves yet, walk-ons at your colleges. You've never played that because you were probably the star. When I was at the University of Iowa, I was a kickoff return guy. I never punt return, never covered a kick, never covered a punt. But I made my career for 6 years in the NFL by doing that and having that role on a team that had some established wide receivers already. So, like, who's going to be those guys? Who's going to be the cream that rises to the top from the wide receiver position? And it may be because they're doing something else that allows them to be an asset for this team.
1: All right, to the defensive side of things, we haven't seen a ton of number one draft pick Mansoor Delane dealing with a bit of an injury issue, but had the yellow jersey off, which is the non-contact jersey the last couple of days of practice. Hopefully get to see him out there a little bit today. Peter Woods and R. Mason Thomas, the defensive linemen, though, that were the end of first and then second round draft pick for the Chiefs, have plenty to be excited for if you're a Chiefs fan. They have been fun to watch early on.
2: Yes, I think, and you've heard me say this, it's a copycat league. And when you see, and I know there are a lot of Chiefs fans that don't ever want to talk nicely about the Denver Broncos, but I will tell you, when you watch their defensive end / outside linebackers play, you see, and you see it around the league, you see exceptional speed and relentless behavior and intensity from that defensive front, especially on the outside. Think about how many times you saw those guys, Nick Benito, Jonathan Cooper, running around tackles, sometimes against the Chiefs. We need to see that kind of speed, that kind of intensity. So I'm really, really excited about Peter Woods and really about R. Mason Thomas, because that speed has been on display at training camp since it started.
1: We know that they love to play with waves along the defensive line, and you're adding a couple of new bodies right into the mix. Mm-hmm. Got a little rejuvenated as well. Felix,
2: yes,
1: right, who's got a lot to prove as well on that end position, and a guy that hasn't had the career thus far that he thought he was probably going to have. You got a lot of bodies in there defensively, and I think that's going to help. Certainly a secondary, which we'll get into a little bit later on as we get going in the broadcast. A secondary that still has some question marks, but some youth and some fun about it as well. And then your guy Dave Toe being the most excited guy for the first game. Yeah. Can't believe that's the case. Can you?
2: Yeah, I think you hit it the nail on the head when you talk about guys that jump out to me in this front. Felix Anudike Uzama, this is your fourth season. Really hasn't made a splash. You're a local kid from Lee Summit. And every single year since you've been drafted number one at that epic draft here in Kansas City, they've drafted somebody else in your position. You got to show up. This is his time.
1: A lot of guys trying to make the team. Much more to come on our pregame show. Chiefs and Rams are straight ahead, and Mitch Holtis sits down with head coach Andy Reid next.
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Now it's time to hear from the head coach as we get closer to kickoff. The voice of the Chiefs, Mitch Holthus, sits down with Andy Reid for an exclusive interview from inside the Chiefs locker room. 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

0: Welcome back into the Chiefs Radio Network pregame show. This portion of Chiefs pregame brought to you by Kansas Lottery. Let's play. No better words than those two, as we are here just a little bit away from the beginning of the Chiefs preseason. There are several keys for a game like this, and the biggest key for all of the top line guys, whatever starters we see suit up, get out there, knock off the rust, and stay healthy. That's the most important thing for everyone you want to see when the season arrives. Guys whose jobs are secure and you know the role they're going to play when the regular season gets here. But there are a lot of opportunities for the guys who will spend more time on the field today. And I'm really looking at these young offensive linemen, specifically a pair of tackles, although one of them might start at guard. Khalil Benson has been one of the most interesting stories out of training camp, who's an undrafted free agent, even a little while after the draft wrapped up. He was still available. He tried out with the Chiefs at rookie minicamp. He earned a job, and he has been running with the ones pretty frequently in St. Joe. Very curious to see how much Khalil Benson plays today and what he does with the opportunity. Meanwhile, probably at the left side, at left tackle, Esipole got really decent reps late last season. Of course, the Chiefs were dealing with lots of injuries, but he was one of the silver linings of a difficult end to the year. So Esipole and Khalil Benson, if they can really earn whatever role is up for them, up for grabs right now, this is a huge opportunity for them both. And then all of the pass catchers, the young group of wide receivers, and even a couple of these young tight ends really have a lot they can show today, regardless if they're catching passes from Justin Fields, Garrett Nussmeier, Chris Oladokun. What will you see from Cyrus Allen, Jalen Royals, Andrew Armstrong, another kind of under-the-radar name who's had a nice camp in St. Joe, and then, of course, Nico Remigio, who is a trusted returner. What will he do on the offensive side? Then Jake Brenningstuhl and Jared Wiley, the pair of still young tight ends there. Brenningstuhl seems to be getting onto the right side of the rotation in the offense. Jared Wiley's been in the system for a little while now. Will one of those two, or is another name in the mix for the Chiefs' tight end three job behind Travis Kelce and Noah Gray? That'll do it for our pregame coverage from here in the studio. Special thanks to our stadium crew, Eric Townsend, Nick Moser, Steve Cook, Nick Brown, and Nate Wetmore. And back here at our studios, Derek Nestor, Bobby Gilliland, Alex Grimes, JT Noah, Ken Wolf, and my producer, Nick Springer. For Mitch Holthus, Dana Hughes, and Josh Klingler, I'm Joshua Briscoe. Chiefs football is back! And that feels so good to say. Game one of the preseason's here. Coming up next, the voice of the Chiefs, Mitch Holthus, takes us up to kickoff right here on the Chiefs Radio Network.
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0: Talk about playing fast. I'm going to add one here, playing tough. Let's take the third down discussion to the other side. Not necessarily on third down, but what you want to see from the receivers. Tough catches. The tough slant. I don't have to scheme you open. Make a play as a receiver.
1: Yeah, we always talk about Andy Reid and now Eric Bieniemy being back, the mad scientist of offense, having the ability to scheme open wide receivers and tight ends and running backs to put pressure on the opposing defenses. But you, like I, want to see guys that can line up. Everybody on the field knows you're the primary receiver. Can you still go out there and make a play? We saw that against us last year. Think back to Thanksgiving in Dallas. We all knew George Pickens was going to have opportunities to make plays, and he made those plays. We knew CeeDee Lamb was going to have opportunities to make plays, and he made them. Most of those plays were not schemed open. They were just one-on-one, mano a mano, I'm going to beat you. So I need to see that from Rashee Rice, Xavier Worthy. Can these guys line up on the outside edge of the numbers, be one-on-one against a DB, run a hook, run a slant, run a quick out, break a tackle, make a big play out of something that would be small normally, or just run by guys down the field?
0: Well, you just described Devontae Adams and Puka Nacua of the Rams. All right, that's their game, and that's why most think they're the favorite to win the Super Bowl this year. All right, we'll be back with the kickoff, the Chiefs and Rams preseason game number one after this on the Kansas City Chiefs.
2: It's game one of the preseason. Kickoff is next.
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8: Ontario, Albinger batten down the hatches. Hawaii, a hurricane warning is now in effect for the islands as they prepare for Lala. This is a big lumbering system, which could bring strong wind and heavy rain to the islands, and Big Island could take the brunt of this storm. There is a runoff in South Carolina's Republican nomination for U.S. Senate. Congressman Ralph Norman tells Fox News he is the right person for the job.
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8: 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She's the sister of the late Senator Lindsey Graham and was nominated by the governor to serve the rest of his term. The election is August 25th. 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
11: Here's a look at your forecast. A heat advisory continues until 8 p.m. Wednesday night. High temperatures reach up to 99 today under sunny skies. Clear skies again tonight. Lows dip down to about 78. Highs level off around 99. Tomorrow, ample sunshine expected. Mainly clear Wednesday with daytime highs approaching 100. 99 Thursday. I'm Staff Meteorologist Derek Height. Right now, it's 87 degrees.
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0: for this crew. We did have some officials in St. Joseph for 3 days. In the first 3 days of pads, we had Bill Vinovich, of course, near and dear to our heart with a Super Bowl victory, was one of the officials. Patrick Mahomes will not play today, but he is suited up and will be a captain, along with Harrison Butker and Nick Bolton, as they take the walk to the painted arrowhead at the center of the field for this coin toss. We'll pick up around here very shortly, and let's do that now.
1: Good afternoon, Captains. Welcome to the 2026 season and today's game. My name is Ron Torbett. I'll be your referee today. Here's the coin that we will use. The side with the NFL logo is heads. The side with my number 62 is tails. That side is heads. That's tails. Los Angeles, you are the visitors today. What's your call? Tails is the call. Tails is the call. This heads. Kansas City's won the toss to further choice in the second half. That way, stay where you are.
0: 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Let's go down to the sideline. Here's Josh Klingler. First of all, is Kingsley Suamatia okay?
2: Yeah, this doesn't happen often, guys, all right? So the guys were coming out of the tunnel all together. They weren't introducing players like they do like in a regular season game. So everybody coming out the same. I don't know if he got caught up in something, but Kingsley was hobbling, came back to the bench area, been doing some stretching, kind of walking. He's kind of waved off the trainers a couple times, says, I'm okay. So it looks like he's going to play. But I've never seen that. Maybe an injury coming down the tunnel. So hopefully not a foreshadowing anything to come. We caught a break actually a little bit with the weather. 88 degrees here at kickoff, the real feel at 99, but they were projecting mid-upper 90s and over 100 degree heat index, so a little bit cooler. The clouds have stayed here at Arrowhead Stadium, so a little bit catching a break in terms of heat because a lot of guys are going to be playing a lot of snaps here today, especially the second and third stringers.
0: 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The Rams are interestingly putting, you have to have at least five with the toe on the 35 of the receiving team. 5 yards away are the Chiefs coverage guys. They have decided to put 8 guys on that line. And the kick is taken in the landing zone at the 3. Right return, peeling back left. The Chiefs cover it very well at the 27-yard line. Screeching down the field was Tyreek Smith, who's making a bid to try to make this team as a linebacker special teams guy. Also, Kevin Knowles was down there as well, as Mario Williams was the returner. So the Chiefs defensively will give you the starters here defensively for Kansas City. And they're going to start Chris Jones in the middle along with Kairos Tonga. Felix Anudike Uzama, former Lee Summit and K-State star at left defensive end. George Karloftis, right defensive end. Chiefs are in the nickel. Christian Roland Wallace is the slot. Nick Bolton at a linebacker and a right side run. Plows into the left side of the Chiefs defense going nowhere. Maybe a yard and a half as that left side stiffened up. Felix Anudike Uzama over there along with Chris Jones. Jaden Hicks will start at safety instead of Chamari Carner. He'll set this one out. The left corner is Noel Williams. The right corner is Melvin Smith, Division II player who's had a lot of reps in St. Joseph. And Aloy Gilman, the former Charger, is now free safety for Kansas City. Jarquez Hunter is the running back for the Rams. And as Bennett, Stenson Bennett the IV, famous for his run and 2 straight national titles at Georgia, he is starting at quarterback. 4-yard run on a middle run, so it's 3rd down right out of the gate. A chance for the Chiefs to get off the field. 3rd and 3 for Los Angeles.
3: Like the activity I see from Jeffrey Bossa at that linebacker position. Draft pick last year out of Oregon. Primarily played special teams, but I think he has the speed that Spags would like to see on the field. So he'll have ample opportunity today.
0: Bennett out of the shotgun. Slant pattern incomplete and well covered and right out of the gate. A play that was not made a year ago very often. Noel Williams, aggressive on covering the slant, and the Rams will be 3 and out. The defensive starters, by the way, were brought to you by the Sheet Metal Workers, Local Number 2, training quality craftspeople for today and the future. Music to my ears and greatness to my eyes to see a slant covered on 3rd and 3.
3: Absolutely. Good to see Noel Williams starting this season off where he left off last year, very aggressive play and bump and run.
0: The punt, Ethan Evans out of Wingate, almost blocked. As back is Nico Remigio to take this at the 9. Moves to the right side and gets a block. Angles 15 to the 20 and then gets up to the 27-yard line in front of the Chiefs bench and gets a decent return of 18 yards. And the Chiefs will take over their first drive after a 3-and-out by the Rams. 57-yard punt, 18 yards on the return, and that's out of 39. So here's the offensive starters for Kansas City, brought to you by Club Car Wash, official car wash of the Kansas City Chiefs. Right tackle will be Jalen Moore. Khalil Benson, we're going to watch him closely today. We'll let you know what's going on with the rookie out of Indiana. While Creed Humphrey, the all-pro center, mans that spot. Kingsley Suamaitia will be at the left guard position, and Josh Simmons is at left tackle. Quarterback Justin Fields on first down with a bootleg play, complete to the right boundary. As coming back to the ball was Jalen Royals. So a bootleg left, but the Chiefs playing the offensive line. Again, Trey Smith is out, but Khalil Benson plays right guard.
3: Yeah, love to see that. The undrafted rookie really has made a splash during training camp this year, opened up a lot of eyes, so he'll have ample opportunity today against a team in a different jersey, showcase that physicality.
0: 8 of 6 by Royals on the bootleg throw to the far boundary. Now in the pocket, they're going to run a screen. It comes near side. Breshard Smith, jitterbug move. Now a second, 40-yard line, first down, dragged down to the 41, his own. But it's a pickup of 8 yards and another good sign with Breshard Smith making something out of a actually initially well-defended play by the Rams.
3: Yeah, this was something out of less than nothing, because if he's tackled upon the catch, it's a loss of yardage. But to be able to showcase that skill in the open field, he evaded 1, 2, 3 different guys, show some physicality upon getting tackled, but a first down.
0: Justin Fields, the former first-round pick of the Chicago Bears, under center. And Breshard Smith gets a left-side run this time from his own 41. And he'll get to the 44 for a gain of 3 yards at the left side numbers as Deswan Johnson covers for the Rams. So already the Chiefs get a 3-and-out covering a slant on a 3rd-and-3 attempt and get a big play. And now they're moving down the field. 3 minutes into the game, no score.
3: Love to see the physicality at the point of attack. Kingsley Suamaitia downfield, blocking beyond the echo of the whistle.
0: 4-man front for the Rams. Creed Humphrey ready to snap it to Justin Fields. They fake to Smith, come right side. Cyrus Allen, downfield block, wide receiver screen, and into Rams territory across the 45. And down to the 42, it's going to be offensive pass interference on the Chiefs. It's going to wipe out the 14-yard screen.
1: Pass interference. Offense number 11. 10-yard penalty.
0: Jalen Royals will be called for the penalty. There's a wide receiver screen. That's a tough call here on the boundary.
3: Yeah, you just have to be able to act a little bit better if you're Jalen Royals. Run, look like you're running a route and then engage the defensive back. If you engage too early, it can be called pass interference. A judgment call there goes against the Chiefs.
0: They get 2nd-and-17 for Justin Fields. Remember, the Bears traded up to get Fields after his career at Ohio State. Where he ended after transferring, but now he's got 2nd-and-17 at his own 34. The Chiefs will run a draw. As Breshard Smith trying to wiggle outside and won't. Scraping down the line of scrimmage was Nick Anderson, a safety, a rookie out of Wake Forest, loss of 2. So now Justin Fields has 3rd-and-18 at his own 33, no score.
3: And negative play. What a lot of positivity happening on this first drive, but that one play puts them behind the 8-ball here, 3rd-and-extra-long. See if he can air it out. Maybe a screen called here by the Chiefs.
0: Fields has been a better runner than a receiver. He's actually got 8 NFL records as a running quarterback. 3rd-and-18 for Justin Fields at his own 33-yard line. Takes the snap on the left hash out of the shotgun. Stays in the pocket, works it middle. Complete, but well short of a first down. It gets up to the 43, a gain of 10 yards to Noah Gray. A little hook route, but the penalty dooms the drive, and the Chiefs will punt it. Line of scrimmage, their own 43. Played almost 5 minutes, no score.
3: That's one of those circumstances. This is a tight end, but we were talking about it in pregame. Contested tight window catches. Noah Gray is able to secure that. It's too long to get the first down.
0: We'll hear maybe from Noah talking about that exactly. Matt Araiza to punt. Araiza, in his 3rd season, has been really good at camp and working on that.

0: strategic punting. This one is a low line drive rugby style punt that's going to be fielded at the 10, the inside 10 for the Rams, and well covered. Looks like Kevin Knowles swallows him up. Just 3:04 of hang time. And well covered. Actually, Melvin Smith Jr. got down there in a hurry. These two guys, both Melvin Smith Jr. and Kevin Knowles, have been really good in punt coverage. 47-yard punt for field position, 10 yards on the return. The Rams' second drive will start at their own 21, but we have no score. 9:50 to go in this first preseason first quarter. And this first quarter brought to you by GEHA.
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0: No score. The Chiefs, both teams trading punts, but the Chiefs gain 6 yards of field position.
5: 97-9.
0: An offensive pass interference penalty against Jalen Royal stopped the drive that was in Rams territory. Now the Rams' second drive with Stetson Bennett will start at their own 21-yard line. R. Mason Thomas, rookie out of Oklahoma, is on the near side as a bootleg throw goes to the right side. Caught by the Rams at the 30-yard line and angling out of bounds at the far boundary in front of the Rams bench at the 34. Xavier Smith with the catch and a nice bootleg play of 13 yards to start this drive for Stetson Bennett and the Los Angeles Rams.
6: Game is so fast, have to be disciplined with your eyes. They catch the Chiefs peeking in the backfield, able to capitalize with the first down gain on that misdirection.
0: Rookie Peter Woods is now along with Kairos Tonga inside. Felix Anudike Uzama is at left defensive end. A off-tackle run attempted to the near side and bounced to the outside by Hunter and able to get to the edge, and that's going to be a double-digit play of 13 yards as the Chiefs get hooked on the outside. Jaden Hicks had to make the tackle as a safety. Two double-digit plays in a row for Los Angeles.
6: Yeah, Melvin Smith Jr. got caught up in the wash there, has to keep outside contained. He is that last level, a second level of defense at the cornerback position. Can't allow the running back to turn the corner.
0: Mo Williams has stayed in at left corner. Safety still are Gilman and Jaden Hicks. Stetson Bennett under center at his own 47-yard line. Another bootleg play moving left to right. This one goes right side. And the Chiefs defend it much better this time. Smith with the catch, but Noel Williams did not get blocked. Defeated the blocker and held it to just a 2-yard gain.
6: Love the physicality of Noel Williams. Listed at 6'1", 200 pounds. He plays every bit of it, especially against the run and there against the pass. That's exactly what we need from our defensive backs, particularly the corners. Physical play and tackle.
0: Then it'll be in the shotgun this time. Jordan Waters will be the running back, and he'll get it. Now bouncing off right tackle. Gets positive yardage. Near a first down into Chiefs territory at the 43-yard line. Noel Williams misses second straight tackle, but a gain of 8. Rams are thinking about a first down here. They've got it. They're going to move it. First down for Los Angeles at the Chiefs 43.
6: Felix Anudike Uzama has to keep his outside shoulder free on that. Can't get sucked in.
0: No score. Rams and Chiefs, 7:46 to go first quarter. Stetson Bennett, the former Georgia star, 29-3, and now a handoff right side. And the Chiefs will defend this one to hold it to 2 yards. As Jeffrey Bassa is there, read it and filled the hole quickly to hold it to a short gain.
6: Well, this is a great job of execution. I just mentioned Felix having to keep his outside shoulder free. On this play, he's actually crashing down from that left defensive end position, takes up 2D offensive linemen, allows Jeffrey Bassa to skirt free to make the tackle.
0: Bennett back-to-back national championships with the Georgia Bulldogs. And mentioned 29 out of 32 wins. What a run for Georgia. Now a boot to the opposite side. It is caught with room to run. 35-yard line of the Chiefs, 30-25. And the Rams get Bennett and Presley on a bootleg going the opposite way, this time for 21 yards and a Rams first down. And they're near the red zone.
6: Pretty vanilla playbook employed by the Rams here. They're going lead draw. Bootleg right, bootleg left, the same action. We talked about it during the pregame show, Mitch. These two teams, how rare is it that two of your three preseason foes are teams that you'll have to play during the regular season? But we may not see much more from the offense of the Rams, but very basic plays.
0: But it's working on this drive. And they go on a right guard run, and this is a decent run blocked up front. They get to the 12 of the Chiefs between the hash marks. As diving into the line was Jarquez Hunter. Out of Auburn, Jack Cochran, who will fill in at the Mike Backer. He actually can play all three linebacker spots, but a gain of 8 on first down, and the Rams have 2nd and 2 at the Chiefs' 12-yard line. No score, but the Rams are threatening.
6: See some rotation at the defensive line position. Peter Woods in for Ashton Gelati. Get to see the rookie in the trenches.
0: Our Mason Thomas, right side defensive end for the Chiefs. Bennett on 2nd down and short. Another good push by this Rams offensive line and near a 1st down. Maybe just a fraction shy, just shy of the 10-yard line. The offensive line of the Rams up front are getting a push. Felix Anudike Uzama makes the tackle for the Chiefs defense.
6: Got to get penetration, not just in the pass game, but the run game. Get those red helmets at the line of scrimmage or in the backfield of the Rams.
0: 3rd down, less than a yard to go for a 1st down. 10.5 yards for a touchdown. Bennett's on the shotgun on this 3rd and short. Play action fake, right side throw is caught and held to a gain of 2 and a big hit made by Jaden Hicks, but the Rams get enough for a 1st down. Mark Redmond, the tight end at Louisville, ended after going to San Diego State. So the Rams are using the bootleg with great efficiency on this drive to start the game.
6: Really good closing speed on display by Jaden Hicks. Listed at 6'1", 215, Mitch. He's bigger than that. I've stood next to him. He's taller than me. And that's the physicality we need from him.
0: Really good rookie season 2 years ago. First and goal at the 9 for the Rams with no score. Off tackle left. And this time the Chiefs attack the gap. Hunter with the carry. But two different Chiefs get there. Loic Gilman fills the gap, and R. Mason Thomas scraping down from the right defensive end to hold it to a gain of 2.
6: Great to see the rookies out here with their backs against the goal line. Peter Woods, R. Mason Thomas. R. Mason Thomas, the big thing about him is his speed, so you want to be able to see that physicality in the trenches and not just depending
3: on
6: outrunning offensive linemen.
0: Yeah, he wants to prove he can be a 3-down player in this league. 2nd down, goal to go at the 7 for the Rams. No score at 4:11 to go. They go on the left side this time on a run, and the Chiefs squeeze that shut. Elvin Smith Jr. and R. Mason Thomas able to hold it to no gain, and now the Rams will have 3rd and goal to go at the 7-yard line. And we are joined by the chairman and CEO of the Kansas City Chiefs, Clark Hunt. You got your goal line defense ready to go here?
5: Yeah, I know they worked on it in training camp, that's for sure.
0: A whole bunch. So we'll see if the practice pays off here. 3:40 to go in the first quarter and no score. Stetson Bennett, again a hero of Georgia fame, as all of the quarterbacks in the camp for the Rams are SEC players. And there's a flat pass floating for the end zone and broken up and well defended in the end zone by Jaden Hicks. Intended for the tight end, and there you go. Bring in the chairman to make a play. It's the Chiefs charity game. It's always awesome.

0: dreams, a vision of your dad. What about just getting it going, especially with the Chiefs charity game?
1: Yeah, well, it's so great to be back at Arrowhead playing Chiefs football again. And this game's always very special. 42-year tradition of the Chiefs charity game. We've got Jackson County CASA as the beneficiary again this year. Tremendous organization that does great things for kids in foster care here in Jackson.
0: Well, the Rams have to settle for a field goal from the thicker kicker, yes, of Mizzou fame, Harrison Meavis, with the field goal.

else but you. And Mevis with the field goal, and the Rams are on the board, but no touchdown. Rams 3, Chiefs nothing. 3:25 to go first quarter. We come back more with the chairman and CEO of the Kansas City Chiefs, Clark Hunt. After this, you're listening to Exclusive.

0: or 7 months after injuring that knee. There was some question, you know, whether he would, you know, have a shot at being back for the regular season. But Patrick heals well, and nobody works harder than he does. He was in that training room 6-7 days a week, 7-8 hours a day, strengthening that knee. And as a result, he's back out there. And I know he's disappointed not to be on the field tonight, because there's nobody who loves to play the game more than he does.
1: It's an old-fashioned touchback. So the Mevis again, the Missouri legend, kicks it into the end zone, so the Chiefs will have decent field position to start this drive. How excited are you about some of the younger guys, though? Maybe it's the 2026 rookie class. What are you seeing with new guys, especially those rookies?
0: Yeah, well, the OTAs and into training camp have been really exciting with a lot of the young players. I really think Brett Veach and his staff did a fantastic job with the draft this year. We've got several of those guys out here today who hopefully are going to have big games. Peter Woods, as an example. Cyrus Allen, of course, who's been one of the stars of training camp. Or Mason Thomas. I heard his name called several times on the last drive. You know, those are players we're really excited about, and players who will have a chance to impact the team this year.
1: Rashard Smith starts this drive, but hit for no gain. The Chiefs have the second team offensive line in the game, although Justin Fields, again, the former first-round pick of the Bears, in the Chiefs' backup, is in a quarterback. Nice catch made on the far side. Andrew Armstrong, who was the leading receiver for Arkansas a year ago and the SEC, makes a catch for 17 yards and into Rams territory at the 48.
2: Well, we talked about this as keys to victory in this game. Can our wide receivers win outside the numbers one-on-one? 6'4", 210-pound Armstrong gets it done, bump and run.

0: some physicality at the top of the route and yards after catch for the first down.
1: Chase under center here with first and 10 at the Ram 48-yard line. Again, chairman and CEO of the Kansas City Chiefs, Clark Hunt, is with us. Play action fake from under center. Fields can run. We know what he can do. 1,143 yards rushing in 2023.
0: Clark, a lot was going on in Kansas City, specifically with the stadium renderings. I had faxed in my request for a nice little side suite for me and Mitch. I don't know if faxes still work. Maybe not in this day and age. But talk about the renderings and how, you know, things will come about with the new stadium.
2: Yeah, well, it's a very exciting process, and we were thrilled to be able to release the first images of what the new stadium is going to look like. The reception has been fantastic. There's so many things that our fans love about it. You know, personally, I love the nod to Arrowhead in the architecture, both on the exterior and on the interior. We've incorporated the drum deck, which is, you know, one of the fun things of coming to a game at Arrowhead. And then it's been important for us to make sure that the stadium is loud and that you can see the flyover. And those are elements that we've included as well.
1: Very
2: great process, and we're looking forward to it going for you.
1: Very unique. And I know we got to let you go here, but I'm going to ask you about the World Cup and the incredible job your family did to have that vision for Kansas City to host those World Cup matches. Just your thoughts, and now seeing us back to this football, but what the thrill you had this summer of hosting it.
2: Yeah, it was absolutely incredible for really the entire region. The city of Kansas City did such a great job of hosting, just from the way that we treated the teams that were base camped here. It was so special to get to see teams, including Argentina with Lionel Messi, playing in Arrowhead. It was sort of a surreal experience in a lot of ways. Of course, he comes out and has a hat trick in his first game, which was absolutely amazing. So just kudos to the entire city, the organizing committee, everybody who supported it. We should be very proud of the impression that we made on the world stage.
1: I know we got to let you go, but
0: yes,
1: you're talking about stadium, the practice facility. Too.
0: Yes, practice facility and stadium all going to be brand new. I mean, how exciting is that? I know you mentioned about the nod to Arrowhead, but you also got a practice facility going up.
2: Yeah, that's exactly right. We're in the early stages of that design process right now. It'll give us a chance to build a facility that will take care of the team for the next three decades. We've had a tremendous facility here at the Truman Sports Complex, but we've outgrown it. And so going forward, having a modern facility will be a great asset, not only to the team, but also to the community.
1: 3-0 Rams. The Chiefs had a holding call here that thwarts this drive after the OPI. We'll let you go, but thank you so much. First of all, thank you to your family and all you do. I want to take nothing for granted. We appreciate you so very much.
2: Well, Mitch, thanks very much. Feeling is mutual. Great to be up here with you guys.
0: Appreciate you. Thank you.
2: All right, thank you.
1: Chairman and CEO Clark Hunt of the Kansas City Chiefs. 11 seconds left in the first quarter. The Rams lead 3-0. A couple penalties have stopped Chiefs' offensive drives. We'll be back with the final 11 seconds of the quarter after this on the Kansas City Chiefs Radio Network.
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1: Chiefs football is brought to you by Hy-Vee, proud official grocery sponsor of the Kansas City Chiefs.
2: Back at Arrowhead Stadium, the Rams lead 3-0 with just 11 seconds left to go first quarter. Two penalties stop the two offensive drives for the Chiefs, but a good amateurized punt. And the Rams will have the final play of the first quarter from their own 10-yard line. And they try a run for 1 yard to the 11. Jarquez Hunter on the run, but now R. Mason Thomas has moved over to the left side. It looked like Cooper McDonald and Jack Cochran were there. That will end the first quarter as Ty Simpson is now in at quarterback for the Rams. The surprise early first-round pick by Los Angeles in the 2026 draft. 3-0 Rams. We're headed to the second quarter of this first preseason game. You're listening to exclusive coverage of Chiefs football.

0: Back for the second quarter here, 3-0 Rams on a short field goal by the former Missouri star, Harrison Meavis. Chiefs fans, a reminder, get everything you need for tailgate worthy of a champion at Hy-Vee. 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So saw the Chiefs get off the field early in a three and out on a great play on a third down and short slant coverage, but two offensive penalties stopped the last two drives.
1: Yeah, the last two drives, you don't want to see those penalties because we haven't been able to really establish a long offensive drive with Justin Fields on the field. Negative plays impact that continuity.
0: Marcus Harris, former KU Jayhawk, who then transferred to Auburn, is in on the inside along with Peter Woods. Bootleg play by Ty Simpson, throws against his body, and it's caught by the tight end, short of a first down, but he advances to the 17. That's a gain of 6 on 2nd and 9. Max Clair, who was picked in the second round by the Rams in the draft, former Purdue and Ohio State player.
2: He's covered
0: that
2: 8 p.m.
0: a little better, but here we are,
2: Dan,
0: third down and 2 for the Rams at their own 17.5.
1: He's continuing to grow. A little overcorrection by the linebackers there. Bossa and Cochran kind of overcorrected themselves on the boot, ran past the play, opened that door up for the gain, and now third and short, an opportunity to get off the field for the defense.
2: Thursday.
0: Chiefs in the nickel. Maybe showing some pressure here against Ty Simpson. Bad snap. Simpson gets it back. Pump fakes. And now we'll throw it away. But a flag on the play. It might be roughing the passer on Kansas City.
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0: Felix and Udike Uzama was coming through and hit.
4: Holding. Offense number 72. Penalties declined.
0: No, Blake Hantz was holding. Or Felix Anudike Uzama was coming in to try to make a big play, but a bad snap, and now the Rams are going to have to punt, backed up.
1: And Aaron Snap throws the timing off of the offense and allows Felix to get to the quarterback, forces the throw out of bounds. But as you mentioned, the holding penalty, which will decline, force the punt, is because

0: Also, that timing being thrown off, so a big break for the Chiefs.
1: Ethan Evans, the punter from Wingate in his fourth year, but Breshard Smith back to take this punt. Line drive punt, decent, but a chance to return it by Smith. Puts his foot in the ground, comes back near side, missed tackle at the 30, and then the Rams wrestle him to the ground at the 35. Hang time, 4.19 seconds there, but Breshard Smith trying to establish at least as a backup to Nico Remigio or somebody who could also emerge as both a kick and a punt returner, showing some good signs here in this game.
0: Yeah, several guys can line up back there. We've seen exceptional play from Nico Remigio. But as you mentioned, we needed to see that next guy up. Breshard Smith could be that person.
1: 61-yard punt, 13 yards on the return. Chiefs will have their third drive start at their own 34-yard line. And Garrett Nussmeier, the rookie out of LSU, is in, and he runs a bootleg play to the near side. Catch is made, and up the sideline is Jake Brenningstuhl, and almost got free. Brenningstuhl, who was the all-time leading receiver at Clemson. Think about the guys that came through that school. But a gain of 9 yards on a bootleg play as Garrett Nussmeier shows a quick release and great footwork.
0: Yeah, Brenningstuhl getting ample time in this first half of the game. 6'6", 240. So when you talk about having physicality be a presence in the tight end room, with Noah Gray, without the presence of a fullback, you need those big body guys to make plays.
1: Single back is Emmett Johnson, former Nebraska star, at a three tight end, 13 look. And on second down and short, Emmett Johnson gets a first down at his own 47 and then shoved back, gains three, needed one, 13-17 to go. Second quarter, the Rams lead 3-0. Big day for Emmett Johnson. He was the most prolific running back the last 2 years in Lincoln since, when you look at what they had, Amir Abdullah was the guy. They hadn't had that kind of productivity for a decade.
0: A lot of excitement around the Chiefs Kingdom, specifically up in Omaha. I was there earlier this summer. They were loving the fact that we got Emmett Johnson.
1: The throw to the shotgun. Nussmeier's got a clean pocket. He'll move. Trying to look down the field on the throw. Quick release, but he throws it away. As there was coverage at the right sideline, Cyrus Allen was the intended receiver, but Nussmeier decides to throw it away and have second and 10 at his own 47-yard line. Quickly, Dane, I'll give you the offensive line. Esipole is at left tackle. Mike Caliendo is at left guard. The center is Hunter Norzed. The right guard is Peter Nigra, a rookie who's kind of sneaking around and moving up the board. And then Ethan Driscoll is the right tackle. He had the hold on the last drive. Second and 10 for Garrett Nussmeier. His dad is the offensive coordinator of the Saints. And a quick pass right at midfield. Catch is made by Nico Remigio, but he spun to the ground immediately after a gain of just 3 yards.
0: Yeah, going back to that first incompletion by Garrett Nussmeier, Mitch, I love the mobility out of the pocket. He didn't look like he was afraid of the moment, just tucking the ball and run. He tried to buy as much time as possible for the receivers downfield to have an open window. All three receivers, viable receivers, were covered like blankets.
1: He had to play behind Jaden Daniels, waiting for his turn at LSU, and then exploded 2 years ago with over 4,000 yards passing. But he's got third down and 7 here at midfield, trailing 3-0. Chiefs dressed in their red home jerseys. Nussmeier moves to his left, ball gripped in his right hand. Looks down the field, across his body, caught. Remigio first down at the 40, 35, and gets to the 33-yard line. Nussmeier throws against his body, almost a no-look throw for 17 yards and a Chiefs first down. But that's what we have seen, even starting with the rookie minicamp. Vision, footwork, quick release, and Nussmeier's got the Chiefs on the move.
0: And so much confidence on display there as well. Maybe a Patrick Mahomes effect when you're in the same room with number 15. You have that innate ability to kind of grab some of that magic. He shows it there for the first down.
1: Injured Ram on the field. Let's take a break. 11:45 to go, first half. Rams 3, Chiefs 0, but on the march with Nussmeier on the Kansas City Chiefs Radio Network.
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0: Garrett Nussmeier ad-libbing a third down and 7 for 17. And the Chiefs rookie, picked in the 7th round, has Kansas City on the march, down 3-0 early in the second quarter. Emmett Johnson, the former Cornhusker, is going to get a fake here, moving bootleg left at the 30-yard line. And the catch made by Trey Watson, who's had a good camp. He, out of Texas A&M, his second camp with the Chiefs, a gain of 5 yards. It's going to go back to Nussmeier. 2 years ago, 4,052 yards, the best since Joe Burrow for LSU, 29 touchdowns. Last year, assist in his midsection. He had a knee injury, and things kind of went off the rails. There was some talk, Dana, he might be a first or second round pick.
1: Well, you can tell he's grasping the offense. He's really showing a lot of confidence on the field.
2: All-American
1: I'm impressed
2: country.
1: So far.
0: Under center, Hunter Norzad in a second down and 5 play. Slamming behind left guard is Emmett Johnson. Husker fans have heard and seen that before. He'll gain 3 yards to the 25-yard line. And the Chiefs will have third down and short at the Ram 25. Kansas City trailing 3-0 at 10:41 to go in the first half.
1: Just don't want any negative plays here. Definitely not a penalty situation. Maybe 4-down territory if you're not able to get this third down conversion. We're likely to see another run play.
0: Chiefs 1 of 3 on third down. They'll be in the shotgun with Nussmeier at the near hash. Takes the snap, and they give it off. And running hard is Emmett Johnson, and he's got a first down. It looks like about the length of a helmet. Johnson is not new to Arrowhead Stadium. A gain of 3 here. He had 108 yards in that Week 0 game here. The Huskers played against the Cincinnati Bearcats. And so what a mature kid. And, you know, I talk about Amir Abdullah. He's actually mentored Emmett Johnson throughout his college career to get him ready for the NFL.
1: Emmett Johnson definitely has some powerful legs, short in stature, but he loves to churn those legs as well. Good in between tackles.
0: Out of the Twin Cities, 1st and 10 for the Chiefs. Nussmeier, it's going to be a counter play. Johnson trying to bust outside. Stiff arms a man, downfield block. 15-yard line, 1st down, flag on the play. As Emmett Johnson gets to the Ram 9-yard line, a gain of 13 yards pending the penalty, and it might be a horse collar tackle on the Rams. As Darrell Peterson.
3: Personal foul, horse collar tackle, defense, number 21. Penalties half the distance from the end of the play. Automatic first down.
0: Chiefs are in the Kansas Lottery red zone, Dana, and play Kansas Lottery exclusive Kansas City Chiefs scratch ticket for a chance to win up to $75,000. How about the stiff arm and power by Emmett Johnson?
1: First, let's go back to the line of scrimmage where he made literally something out of nothing. This should have been a stop for about a 3-yard loss, but he's able to plant that inside foot, the left foot, and turn the corner with two, three Rams right in his face. And able to get the first down and then the penalty to cap that off.
0: Jake Brenningstuhl with a good downfield block. Under center, Garrett Nussmeier. He's got behind him Emmett Johnson as a single back. Chiefs load up as a couple tight ends. Toss play, left side. Emmett Johnson cuts back, spins off a hit. Touchdown! Kansas City! Emmett Johnson tastes the sweet nectar of the end zone for the first time as an NFL player.
3: Holding. Offense number 64.
0: Hunter Norzad, the center, holds. And it nullifies a hard run for a touchdown by Emmett Johnson.
1: This is very tricky, Mitch, because Emmett Johnson plants his left foot and goes downhill. This is supposed to be a pitch that goes on the outside edge, outside the tackle, outside the tight end. Basically, student body left, the old school way of calling this play. He plants his foot, gets downhill. The inside and interior linemen don't know that he's coming back up the middle. Hunter Norzad gets a little handsy right in the face of the ref. Another negative play.
0: 3-0 Rams. It's a third offensive penalty on the Chiefs, but now 1st and goal at the 14. Still a chance to score. 9:17 to go in the half. Nussmeier's in trouble and flings it away. Caught by Emmett Johnson. He probably should have knocked it down. It's a loss of 6 at the 20. Nussmeier was just getting rid of the ball quickly. See how quick the release was. And that's where Emmett Johnson just needs to knock it down. But he's trying to make something. But the Chiefs lose 6 after the holding call.
1: Yeah, so tough to do. But give credit to Garrett Nussmeier there. The heat right in his face. He's still able to know exactly where Emmett Johnson was to throw the ball, not just throw it away, but throw it in an area where a receiver was. Just was too accurate with it.
0: Second and goal at the 20 for the Chiefs, down 3-0, motioning Emmett Johnson to the far right side, and enters the backfield for the former LSU quarterback. Takes the snap, stays in the pocket, keeps his feet alive, moves right, zings one that's deflected and nearly intercepted. Cyrus Allen was running a corner route to the far pylon, and the Rams jump it and knock it down. So that time, Nussmeier fortunate that wasn't picked, as Hamilton out of Fresno State got his hand on the football.
1: Just a little bit low. If that ball has a little bit more air under it, that might be a completed pass and a touchdown to Cyrus Allen.
0: Third and goal at the 20 for Nussmeier and the Chiefs, trailing 3-0. They go shotgun far hash. And Emmett Johnson in the backfield, three wide to the left side. They're going to run a draw. And Johnson goes down, grabbed at the leg, and pulled down. Good open field tackle by Wesley Bailey. So the Chiefs had a touchdown taken off the board, and now they'll try to tie it with a Harrison Butker field goal.
1: Three drives basically thwarted by penalties. Hurt literally takes points off the board here. They have an opportunity to tie the game with a field goal attempt. Missed opportunities.
0: 37-yard attempt here for Harrison Butker. Ariza will hold. Ball is on the far hash. James Winchester, been with this team since 2015, as the Chiefs try to tie it on a Butker field goal and do so. So give Garrett Nussmeier credit. He drove the Chiefs for a touchdown, but a hold takes 4 points off the board. Chiefs get a game-tying field goal. 7:43 to go, second quarter. Rams 3, Chiefs 3. You're listening to exclusive coverage of Chiefs football.

0: Chiefs tie it with a field goal from Harrison Butker, who owns the longest field goal in Super Bowl history. This was a 37-yarder, although a touchdown taken off the board by Emmett Johnson with a hold on Hunter Norzad. Tied at three, we're midway through the second quarter, this first preseason game.
1: Chiefs fans, today marks the 42nd annual Chiefs charity game, and this year the beneficiary is Jackson County CASA. Visit chiefs.com/5050 to participate in today's raffle to benefit Jackson County CASA.
0: Boy, do they do incredible work.
1: Yes.
0: Helping children of the Chiefs kingdom. Chiefs will kick it off. I'm going to give you some of the kickoff coverage guys here. Jason Kennedy is out there. Also is Andrew Armstrong, VJ Anthony out of Duke, Jake Brenningstuhl. This is bigger than you think. These guys trying to make the squad. Jalen Royals is on kickoff coverage of this group. Going down the line, Amari Evans, as well, a wide receiver, as the Chiefs sprinkling in some other guys. Kick angling the far side in the landing zone, missed tackle, and a 30-yard line across the 35 at the left hash up to the 38. In a decent return.
2: You guys are the greatest. I have never.
1: Mitch, I want to go back to the alignment on the kickoff coverage, specifically the kickoff return for the Rams. They're lining up, as you mentioned, for the opening kickoff. All of their linemen, or all of their kickoff coverage or return unit, right at the same line. I think that's a great opportunity to evaluate, can you defeat somebody within 5 yards? You know where everybody is. You know who's identifying you as a blocker. For both sides, not just blocking for the Rams, but also our coverage. We didn't do a good job right there.
0: And people still experimenting in the rule change this year with those kickoffs. And the Rams on first and 10 at their own 36 after the good kickoff return go right in the middle of the line and gain 3 to the 39-yard line. Defensively now, up front, the Chiefs have Peter Woods out there along with Felix Anudike Uzama. Now they run Cooper McDonald into the game, and Xavier Wampa runs out. Christian Fulton is a left corner. The right corner is Melvin Smith. R. Mason Thomas is the right defensive end. Jack Cochran, Jeffrey Bossett, linebacker, along with Cooper McDonald. As a bootleg play here and throwing down the field, Ty Simpson has got a tight end open and complete into Chiefs territory. It goes to Mark Redman and is out of bounds in front of the Chiefs bench at the 38-yard line, a gain of 23 yards as the Rams have hurt the Chiefs with bootleg passes in this first half.
1: Just a good opportunity, a consistent opportunity for the linebacker, specifically Jeffrey Bossa there. Be more disciplined with his eyes in the backfield. Don't get caught up with all the movement that's happening. Recognize your responsibility. That's opened the door for those big plays in the boot game.
0: Ty Simpson, again, a surprising pick. 13th pick in the draft. Only played 15 games at Alabama. Another bootleg play. Simpson moves right, tosses it toward the boundary, and a diving catch made. And inbounds for a catch for the Rams at the Kansas City 25-yard line, a gain of 12. Tyler Scott, who's been around the league for a while. The Bears, Simpson with good vision, much like Nussmeier, and the Rams are on the move. Game tied at 3, but Los Angeles at the Chiefs 25 at 6 minutes to go in the first half.
1: Well, we can see a recurring theme for the Rams and what they're comfortable showing us, knowing that later in this season they're going to have to play us in the regular season. A healthy, healthy dose of boots.
0: Quick snap. They're going to run a boot to the other side this time. They throw it left. Catch is made again, but this time a short gain. And covered better this time. As Kyer Elam, the former first-round pick, Buffalo, is now a Chief, holds it to a 3-yard gain.
1: Elam, one of the guys, more tall, rangy guys, with the loss of McDuffie at the cornerback position, looking for depth there. He stands at 6'1", 202. Could be a physical force as well.
0: 3-3 tie. Rams have second and 7 at the Kansas City 22 at 5:13 to go in the first half. They line up with extra tight end, single back, hands on his knees behind Ty Simpson. They're going to run it near side. Chiefs get penetration, and they hit the running back. Hicks has been involved in this game. He got up there to make the hit. They slowed him down for Hicks, but he put a jolt into him, a loss of one, actually, for the Rams running back.
1: Jack Cochran was able to get through first, forced the stop and restart of the running back. Didn't make the tackle, got in on the skirmish at the end. That's what you want to see from the linebacker position in the run game. Get some penetration into the backfield.
0: And here we go, third and nine.
1: Yep.
0: They stopped, the Chiefs stopped the Rams on third and three earlier. Third and nine here. Rams are 1 of 4 on third down. But

0: Ball at the Chiefs 24. They run a slant left side. Chiefs clobber it. Short gain on the play, but Hicks is there again. So far, Jaden Hicks has been the star for this defense. Hard hit as the ball was caught by C.J. Daniels, but an immediate hit. And now the Rams left a turn to the old Missouri Tiger to come out and try a field goal to regain the lead.
1: I think when we talk about what spotlights need to shine on who this season or this preseason, Jaden Hicks is definitely one of those guys. I thought after his freshman campaign or rookie campaign, he was going to be a guy that would be able to make some plays more consistently. He's doing that in this game today.
0: Harold Meebus, the thicker kicker, was famous at Mizzou for his 61-yard walk-off to beat K-State. He's got a field goal here from 40 yards out. He was great last year at the end of the year for the Rams, including a 52-yarder against Tampa Bay. But he's given the Rams a lead, 6-3 Los Angeles, 3:39 to go, second quarter. This is the Kansas City Chiefs Radio Network.
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5: I'm Carmen Roberts. Lala becomes a hurricane with 75 mile an hour winds as it aims for the Big Island in Hawaii.
6: People spent most of yesterday getting ready. You could see long lines at gas stations and stores. Hawaii Governor Josh Green has declared a state of emergency here. There's at least 180 service members with the Hawaii National Guard standing by.
5: Fox Weather's Katie Byrne. Lala is about 90 miles south, southeast of Southport, Hawaii. Iran says it's not giving up control of the Strait of Hormuz, regardless of President Trump's declaration that he might declare it a U.S. territory.
7: We have to blockade
8: the Kansas City Chiefs.
7: No ships get through unless we want them to.
9: As of August 12th, CENTCOM says the U.S. has redirected 59 commercial vessels, disabled three, and boarded two ships to make sure they are complying with the blockade.
5: Fox's Madeline Rivera, America's listening to Fox News.
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0: Mitch Holtz is back along with Dana Hughes. The Rams lead 6-3 as Harrison Meebus, the former Missouri Tiger, with two field goals, but now the Chiefs will have Emmitt Smith's son back. Yeah, the Pro Football Hall of Fame running back. His son E.J. Smith is back, and Emmitt Johnson is back. Remember, Amir Abdullah has the former Nebraska running back who's been in the league 12 years and been a kick returner, even with 4.55 speed, has mentored Emmitt Johnson. I kind of want to see a return here for Emmitt.
1: Yeah, this would be really cool to see E.J. Smith back there, the rookie out of Texas A&M, get an opportunity.
0: Meebus gets it away, but they're going to kick it to the E.J. Smith side. Short kick in the landing zone at the 11. At the numbers left, E.J. Smith peels out 35-yard line across the 40 and up to the 43-yard line. That'll make Papa proud, as the Chiefs will have decent field position to start this drive. Good decision, well blocked. And E.J. Smith with a 32-yard return. Let's pause 10 seconds for station identification. 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

0: 6-3 Rams, 3:34 to go first half, but the Chiefs will start this drive at their own 41-yard line. Play action fake, slant. It's going to be caught with a tight window catch made by Jalen Royals. And a gain of 11 yards with Rams draped all over him. That is also like art to me, and to see that play.
1: Beauty to our eyes right here. Just a basic slant route, but he had the DB draped all over him. Looked like he almost mistimed the jump, but still kept body control, secured it in his body, broke a

0: tackle. Nice gain for a first down.
1: Last year, he had a 30-yard kickoff return against the Ravens, and that was about it for Jalen. He was highly productive at Utah State at the end of his collegiate career. Nussmeyer's got the Chiefs on the go again, led him to a touchdown that was taken off the board the last drive. Play action fake, bootleg right side. As a right side throw is going to be intended for Jared Wiley and incomplete. Ball sails on a little bit on Nussmeyer. Let's go to the sideline, and here's Josh Klingler.
2: Yeah, I think we mentioned in the pregame, Dave Tobe being so excited about the start of preseason. I mean, there's a lot of spots to be won via special teams, maybe even the return game. They might have more kind of roster number questions than we've seen in recent years. So if you're able to do more than one thing and be a factor on special teams, you're going to have a good shot to make this squad.
1: The natural crowd noise you're hearing is because the Chiefs are going to challenge this ruling of an incompletion at the right boundary, as it looks like Jared Wiley made a heck of a catch on a high throw and get the toe drag behind him.
0: Yeah, this is a throw in an area where only he could make that play. We're going to see if it's going to get overturned. 6'6" frame. Might have pulled it in.
1: 2:44 to go first half. Chiefs down 3. 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
1: Rob Albarino, the vice president for production, is a wizard in home games using the replay.
2: After further review, the receiver completed the process of the catch. We have a completed pass. It will be Kansas City's ball. Second down at the 38.5-yard line. Kansas City will now be charged with a timeout and has earned a third challenge for the game.
1: 6-3 Rams. Chiefs win it, but the best news is Jared Wiley came down with that ball. Danan, what about him and the toe drag there?
0: Excellent body control by the 6'6" tight end. We've been looking forward to seeing plays made by him since he was drafted last year. Comes through right there. Very, very high, difficult catch. He's able to secure it for a first down, or close to a first down.
1: Garrett Nussmeier did a great job of leading the team, his group, to a touchdown in the two-minute offense in St. Joseph. Trey Watson had a great catch on that. Nussmeier ran it in. Now he's got this chance with second and one. Chiefs down 6-3 with the ball at the Ram 38-yard line at 2:39 to go in the half. Emmett Johnson's the running back. Nussmeier's going to step up into the pocket. Now he's going to launch it long as he wants Andrew Armstrong, and the ball just beyond Armstrong a bit. He had a step on the defender. There's a flag on the other side. It's going to be an eligible receiver downfield on Kansas City. Boy, penalties. Three offensive penalties.
2: Ineligible player downfield by the offense number 50. 5-yard penalty.
1: It's Peter Nigra, the rookie. Northern Illinois, then transferred to Louisville, who's kind of

0: working up the charts, but that won't endear himself to anybody. And so,
1: a little bit of a grab down the field as well, not allowing Armstrong to even get an attempt at diving for that ball, was held back. Deemed it just basic contact, but a missed opportunity there.
0: Rams 6, Chiefs 3. Second and 6 for Garrett Nussmeier and the Chiefs at the 43 of Los Angeles. 2:31 to go. 2-minute warning and 3 timeouts for Nussmeier to use. So plenty in his safe deposit box to try to get the Chiefs down the field. 3 wide the left side. Here comes a big rush to the outside as might be offside on the Rams, as jumping really quickly was Keir Thomas.
2: Offside. Defense number 11. 5-yard penalty.
0: I mean, Ethan Driscoll did not have a shot at that at all, but a little cheat there by the Rams, and the Chiefs get 5 yards back.
1: Yeah, Keir Thomas II got there so quickly. Nussmeier knew he had drawn the flag, but just didn't have an opportunity to throw it up to try to capitalize. But we'll be back to where we started, second and less than 1.
0: There's some Mahomesian stuff in Nussmeier. Have you noticed that? Like, he's looking with that flag. He wanted to launch it. Second down and 1. Chiefs get the penalty yardage back from the ineligible receiver downfield. Tight triangle outside the left tackle. Esapole under center is Nussmeier. Off tackle right, Emmett Johnson. First down plus, hit hard in the thigh. And a flag is thrown as Johnson gets to the 35 with a first down. But there's a penalty flag thrown.
2: Holding offense number 75. 10-yard penalty. Second down.
0: Second hold on the right tackle, Ethan Driscoll, in this half.
1: Well, this is opportunity for learning, not just for Ethan Driscoll, but also for Emmett Johnson. Bouncing that play. So he made the reverse possible error early when on the touchdown, potential touchdown, Mitch, where he went inside, planned it going downhill. These are plays where you are fooling your offensive linemen. They think they are engaged well, and if you bounce it outside, that opens the door for that holding penalty to be called. Unfortunate error there for the Chiefs.
0: 2-minute warning announced here in the first half. Second 11 for the Chiefs when we come back. But they're now backed up to the Ram 48-yard line. 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
0: 6-3 Rams, 2 minutes to go in the first half. Garrett Nussmeier quarterbacking now for the Chiefs. He'll have second and 11 at the 48 of the Rams. Now, how much is Garrett Nussmeier weaned off mother's milk to watch tape with his dad? Again, his longtime coach, so well-respected. But here, situational thinking. The Chiefs have a chance to get back-to-back points. Don't necessarily have to get a touchdown and get greedy. If you tie it at six, you're going to get it again to start the third quarter.
1: Yeah, this is essential for his growth. Garrett Nussmeier having an opportunity with 2 minutes left, as you mentioned, to continue this drive, which I think has to be at the forefront of his mind right now. You don't need the big chunk play necessarily, but if he can move the chains here, get in the field goal position, or capitalize with points on the board, the momentum that's carried into the third quarter where we'll get the ball back again will give us opportunity to put points on the board two consecutive drives.
0: Nussmeier in the shotgun. Trey Watson, a tight end, lined up wide initially. Now he's in a right slot. So a four-wide look here essentially with a single back. Nussmeier, quick throw, and puts it right on the money for a gain to the 41-yard line, a gain of 7 yards. Cyrus Allen, good route, and protected the football from the defender, but a good on-the-spot throw by Nussmeier.
1: Yeah, contested catches right in front of Lampkin. Gives us a chunk yardage back. Now a third down and more manageable situation to get a first down.
0: Third and three, Chiefs still with three timeouts remaining. Emma Johnson is the running back. He'll shade to the short side, left side of the field. Chiefs have three wide to the right. Chiefs are 2 of 5 on third down. They're going to run a screen. Johnson gets a block, now veers to the left. 40, 35, first down, flag on the play again. And Emmett Johnson has a first down at the Ram 31, a gain of 10, pending the penalty.

0: Caliendo. So now Hunter Norzad has a hold. Mike Caliendo has a hold. Two holds for Ethan Driscoll. And the Chiefs would have had a first down at the Ram 29. And with 1:19 to go in the half, they're going to get backed up on this play and have to replay third down.
1: And not clearly seeing the hold on Caliendo there. Six penalties in this game, all on the offense so far in the first half.
0: Third and 8 for the Chiefs, down 6-3 at 1:19 to go in the second quarter. Ball is at the Ram 46-yard line. Nussmeier initially was under center. Now he backs up on the near hash. Take the snap from Norzad. Shading to the right is Emmett Johnson. Back is Nussmeier in the pocket. Fires a pass right. Caught, acrobatic catch, Cyrus Allen. And it's a first down for the Chiefs at the 34-yard line. Allen leaping in the air to make the catch. Allen, who's been a star at training camp, with a couple nice catches on this drive. That's a gain of 12 and a first down.
1: Yeah, got high praise during training camp from Steve Smith Sr. Coming in from ESPN and NFL Network, said he is a guy that can be the number one receiver down the road. Makes an excellent catch here. Climbs the ladder for the first down.
0: At the end of this first half, we'll head back to the studio. Joshua Briscoe brings us the Hy-Vee halftime report. Work to do before then, though. Chiefs called timeout. They have two left. 1:13 to go on the clock. 6-3 Rams. But a Cyrus Allen catch on a Garrett Nussmeier throw has the Chiefs first down at the Ram 33-yard line. Cyrus.

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2: Aldinger, Hawaii is under a hurricane warning as Lala nears the Big Island. Michael Brennan with the National Hurricane Center.
3: This rainfall will produce life-threatening flash flooding and mudslides. And then large and dangerous waves are going to continue to affect portions of the Hawaiian Islands all the way through the weekend.
2: Officials are urging residents statewide to stay off the roads. The Senate is expected to vote on the Save America Act when they return from recess. And House Speaker Mike Johnson says the sooner the better.
4: Even 72% of Democrats think you ought to have a valid ID to vote. So it's not a controversial proposition, but the Democrats in the Congress are holding it up. And you have to ask yourself, why? The president, I think, is right. Some of them just, they want to have the pathway open for cheating.
2: Johnson speaking to Fox News Sunday. 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
5: Here's a look at your forecast. A heat advisory continues until 8 p.m. Wednesday night. High temperatures reach up to 99 today under sunny skies. Clear skies again tonight. Lows dip down to about 78. Highs level off around 99. Tomorrow, ample sunshine expected. Mainly clear Wednesday with daytime highs approaching 100. 99 Thursday. I'm Staff Meteorologist Derek Height. Right now, it's 87 degrees.
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0: Here's a look at your forecast.
1: A heat advisory continues until 8 p.m. Wednesday night. High temperatures reach up to 99 today under sunny skies. Clear skies again tonight. Lows dip down to about 78. Highs level off around 99. Tomorrow, ample sunshine expected. Mainly clear Wednesday, with daytime highs approaching 100. 99 Thursday. I'm Staff Meteorologist Derek Height. Right now, it's 87 degrees.
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0: 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He said, sir, this bird of mine can sing like no other bird you have ever heard before.
2: Well, I kind of looked at the guy and said, oh, really?

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A man could get rich making that bird sing, and I could feel this wild ear coming on strong. And besides, I'm sitting here with 2 weeks' pay, not

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2: I'm Daria Albinger. Hawaii is under a hurricane warning as Lala nears the Big Island. Michael Brennan with the National Hurricane Center.
3: This rainfall will produce life-threatening flash flooding and mudslides. And then large and dangerous waves are going to continue to affect portions of the Hawaiian Islands all the way through the weekend.
2: Officials are urging residents statewide to stay off the roads. The Senate is expected to vote on the Save America Act when they return from recess. And House Speaker Mike Johnson says the sooner the better.
4: Even 72% of Democrats think you ought to have a valid ID to vote. So it's not a controversial proposition, but the Democrats in the Congress are holding it up. And you have to ask yourself why. The president, I think, is right. Some of them just, they want to have the pathway open for cheating.
2: Johnson speaking to Fox News Sunday. 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
5: Here's a look at your forecast. A heat advisory continues until 8 p.m. Wednesday night. High temperatures reach up to 99 today under sunny skies. Clear skies again tonight. Lows dip down to about 78. Highs level off around 99. Tomorrow, ample sunshine expected. Mainly clear Wednesday with daytime highs approaching 100. 99 Thursday. I'm staff meteorologist Derek Height. Right now, it's 87 degrees.
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1: He said, "Pardon me for being so bold, but you got a cigarette that's already rolled." I gave him one. He lit it in his own good time. The smoke in that pool room hung like fog. When he talked, he sounded like a growling dog. He said, "Would you care for a dollar on the five and the nine?" Now this man was ugly and his eyes were mean. His clothes were dirty, but his hands were clean. He held that stick like a mother holds the hand of a child. Well, I've been known to hustle a few. When the waitress said, "Is he playing you?" And I said, "Yeah. Bring me brandy, water by." Little Red Parker was away in the back, taking quarters and handling racks. And I told him, "Red, come up here. Glue them up tight." That brandy had me feeling warm. I tipped that waitress and I checked her form. And I said, "Honey, you like a winner?" And she just smiled. I played like a man with a broken wrist. I won two and he won six. And I had him set up, so I said, "Let's play for five." By this time, a crowd had gathered around to see this fish and just watch him drown. I told that waitress, "More brandy, water by." Then he went out and got a custom cue. He said, "It's no offense to you, but I don't play off the wall with nobody but friends." It had gold initials and a leather grip, pearl and silver inlaid tip. He smiled at me and said, "Why don't we play for 10? Well, I never seen a man that walk who made those balls and table talk. They're speaking English. He sure didn't need my help. He broke the balls and kept that string for $187 in a ring till I gave up and said, "Friend, you're gonna have to play by yourself." Well, he sacked it up and he walked outside. I strolled out just to watch him ride. There was a blonde and a caddy built like the rest of that car. The boys in the pool room, they had him laughing. I hung it up and just let it pass. Didn't have a thing but my elbows to put on the bar. And the waitress smiled and said, "Water by?" I took the charity and I thanked her twice. And sitting there sipping when suddenly I had me a thought. Unlucky gambler and lucky in love. Guess you know what I was thinking of when I said, "Waitress, honey, what time do you get off?"

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1: A heat advisory continues until 8 p.m. Wednesday night. High temperatures reach up to 99 today under sunny skies. Clear skies again tonight. Lows dip down to about 78. Highs level off around 99. Tomorrow, ample sunshine expected. Mainly clear Wednesday, with daytime highs approaching 100. 99 Thursday. I'm staff meteorologist Derek Height. Right now, it's 87 degrees.
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